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Trying to find himself a brunette there. Tucker Webb, more Chris Matthews. John Pardee, we're completing the Boots trilogy with his new one, Boots Off. Got that one after Jason Aldean.

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0: He can't get them boots off quick enough, John Party. It's Chris Matthews throwing some good news out into your world on a Monday because we need some good news on a Monday. Virginia Santa, one of Santa's helpers living in Virginia, his name is Dave. Dave donated a kidney. So Santa Dave, he joined a gym. He had to lose 40 pounds, and then he was eligible. He donated his kidney to someone in need, just randomly, someone he didn't know. Santa Dave said he did it to make the world a better place. And by the way, doing it now, he does expect to be fully recovered by Christmas. Although having lost the 40 pounds, I don't know. Does that take away from the Santa-ness of Dave?
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0: Stella Lefty, great new song called Boston. What's up? It's Chris Matthews. Wrapping things up on Monday, and it was certainly a Monday, but we just got to do it all over again for part two, a.k.a. Tuesday. Hang in there. We'll get there together. Josh Rawson, Hate How You Look, moving on, is up there, as well as Lainey Wilson, who only needs a couple of things. She needs her phone, her keys, her wallet, and something else that escapes me. I don't know. We'll find out.
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0: Yeah, I was just a kid myself. John Morgan there. It's Chris Matthews. Taylor Swift, a billionaire singer, and a billionaire movie, at least the soundtrack for that billionaire movie, is Toy Story 5. I Knew It, I Knew You is new Taylor Swift, up after Kenny Chesney and Your Uncle Cracker.
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1: That's Hudson Westbrook with House Again, right before the John Morgan Kid Myself. I'm Rich Krieger. And when it comes to cooking, who's cooking? Also, we'll hear from Stella Lefty.
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0: That's Stella Lefty with her song Boston. I'm Rich Krieger. And who takes care of preparing food for the family? Well, a survey found that women are most likely to have kitchen duty. 71% of moms polled say they handled the decision of what meals to make each week compared to just 58% of dads. Coming up, Jordan Davis.
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2: The U.S. Treasury quietly released its official financial report for 2025. It appears by its own numbers, the U.S. government seems insolvent. It's reported that the Treasury shows about $6 trillion in assets and over $47 trillion in liabilities. Add it all up, and it looks like the U.S. owes more than $130 trillion it doesn't have. 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

0: That's George Burge and Luke Bryan with Ride, Ride, Ride. I'm Rich Krieger. Coming up, Morgan Wallen.
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2: Hey, y'all, I'm Chase Matthew. Here's my new song, Holding It Down. Holding It Down is about the small-town heroes and realizing you don't got to leave your small town to be a hero. I'm talking the firefighters, the EMS, the police, the teachers, the doctors, the nurses, and everybody else in between that keeps a small town going on a daily basis.

That's Luke Combs, Be By You. I'm Rich Krieger. Coming up, Guns N' Roses bring out Chris Stapleton to perform Knock, Knock, Knocking on Heaven's Door. Right now, here's Sam Hunt.

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0: That's Lauren Elena with All My Exes. Keith Urban before that. I'm Rich Krieger. And on the way next, Dylan Scott.
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0: That's Taylor Swift. I knew it. I knew you. I'm Rich Krieger. And ditch those PJs and sleep in your birthday suit. Sleeping naked promotes better, richer sleep, and there are several other mental and physical benefits. They include a stronger immune system, better focus and reasoning, reduced risk of heart disease, and increased productivity. Coming up, Max McNown, also Dan and Shay.
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0: 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Thank you for listening to my new song, Let Him In Anyway.
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0: That's Kane Brown with Woman, Morgan Wallen. Right before that, I'm Rich Krieger. Coming up, more great country music. We'll kick it off with Cody Johnson.
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0: bet you never thought you'd be such a wonderful, irresistible human being, listening to all this great country music. But we have always had faith in you, and you are killing it. So how about another song?
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0: That's Zach Top with South of Sanity. I'm Rich Krieger. And if you're looking for an excuse to eat some mac and cheese, ice cream, and fries, researchers at the University of Buffalo have got you covered. They discovered that eating comfort food can boost people's moods. Specifically, comfort food fights loneliness and makes the eater feel more connected to others. On the way, Jordan Davis, also the latest single from Lainey Wilson.
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0: Direct cattle markets were quiet Monday. Butcher hogs were steady. I'm John Perkins with a Brownfield Market Update. You better build bigger bins. It's just a suggestion, but regardless, be ready to maximize your per acre profits. Themix Series Corn by Stein. Stein has yield. Soybeans were up. The strength in soybean and crude oils. September was 2¾ higher at 1161¾. November was up 3¼ at 1179½. Corn was mixed, watching the weather. September was down 3/4 at 438¼. December was a quarter lower at 461¾. Live cattle were supported by supply tightness. October was up 162 at 226.90. December was $1.80 higher at 225.95. Feeders were mixed on spread trade, with September down 65 at 344.57. And with pork higher at midday, October hogs are up $1.45 at 83.67. December lean was 155 higher at 75.12. John Perkins, Brownfield.
1: Email from school. How about the incident today?
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1: Tell me about it. 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
3: I'm Liz Klayman, and this is the Fox Business Report.
4: This morning, we'll find out how many homes were sold last month. July sales are expected to have cooled again. Earnings updates are expected today from Cardinal Health, casual dining restaurant chain Cava Group, and after the Wall Street close, Super Micro Computer reports. Scott Ladner, chief investment officer at Horizon, says there's concern about private credit lending for AI, but he sees it as having a limited impact to the economy.
5: This is an economy that's incredibly healthy. It is widespread, incredibly healthy. And yes, there is going to be some losses in some private credit portfolios, I am sure. But this is not going to be metastasized into anything that's going to really harm the economy in any meaningful way.
4: Inflation updates, the Consumer Price Index and Producer Price Index for last month are released on Wednesday and Thursday. That's your Fox Business Report. I'm Jenny Coselda. Invested in you.
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0: Tyler Hubbard back then, right now. It's true. Tyler and Brian are back together for Florida Georgia Line. He says, quote, we're going to have a bunch of shows next year.
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2: Does the cost of ownership validate the purchase? I'm Nicole Haslip with Managing for Profit on Brownfield. John Laporte is a farm business management educator at Michigan State University Extension. He tells Brownfield farmers need to consider more than the sticker price when evaluating future equipment purchases.
3: Do I want to spend that money, or I'm going to have all these annual costs that go along with actually owning and operating this piece of equipment? Is that better in an advantage for me versus hiring somebody else out to do that?
2: He says parts availability, the longevity of technology, and maintenance costs on used equipment are just as important.
3: Certain models were only available for a shortened amount of years. And we can be talking about models that were built in the 1970s, the 80s, or something that was built here in the last 5 years. I think really looking at the market and doing some research, talking to the dealers, talking to, you know, those parts supply people, whether it's the aftermarket folks or maybe it's the parts people at the dealership, trying to find out what are those things that are kind of hard to find? What are those kind of parts that maybe you could have somebody manufacture for you if they're pretty basic? Or is it going to be something that becomes really hard to find that you're going to end up replacing that same piece of equipment in a couple of years because there's no parts for it? So I think doing a little bit of research ahead of time as people are kind of looking at options is still really important. I think probably the one area that's the most concerning is when we start to think about things like precision technology. As we're trying to continue to advance that, you're seeing a lot of new things come to market at different times. And some of those things are going to stick, some of those things are not. And as companies continue to experiment with that, that's probably an area where you're going to see the most in terms of new things that may or may not be there in a year or two. You may see some things that are tried and then abandoned because there's not enough interest or not enough return to continue down that road. I think fuel is a good example for all the other types of operating and even ownership costs. You think about the insurance that maybe you want to spend to actually own that equipment as one of those ownership costs. Where are those prices going between now and in the next 5 years, say? Because right now, some of those are really high, and that's going to influence that operating cost. It might be the X factor that makes you decide that maybe this isn't the year for me to go out and buy something.
2: As far as farmers making repairs themselves, Laporte says,
3: I know some farms are looking forward to that opportunity, not just from the cost-cutting standpoint, but just the idea of efficiency. Being able to not have to sit in the field and wait or lose precious time that while you're waiting for one of those valuable technicians to come to the farm. And I think it's going to open up some opportunities too for the dealers, because a lot of those technicians kind of get run ragged trying to get to as many farms as possible.
2: And he points to social media as a helpful resource for feedback.
3: They'll talk about what they like or don't like about certain equipment, and you can ask questions. And farmers like to talk. Farmers like to share information, so when, especially on used farm equipment. If somebody says, I'm interested in X, Y, Z, you'll get a whole lot of response of, well, I didn't like this and I didn't like that. You take that information, you partner it with what you can see at some of the auction websites to actually see what some of that stuff is selling for, talk again to those dealers to kind of get that information and kind of combine everything together. You start to maybe get a good picture of, well, what's parts availability like? What were some of the mechanical concerns? If there was mechanical concerns, are those parts available? What's it going to cost to actually replace those parts?
2: Hear more of the conversation and extension resources at brownfieldagnews.com. I'm Nicole Haslip with Managing for Profit on Brownfield.
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0: schools are just opening in South Carolina. I'm Dave Anthony, Fox News, for a special Republican primary to replace late Senator Lindsey Graham as the GOP nominee in November. His sister Darlene, appointed to the Senate to finish his term, is running with President Trump's support.
1: Let's go for it, Darlene. I know exactly where you come from. I know you and I know Lindsey, and this is what he would have wanted.
0: That's at a tele-rally for Senator Darlene Graham yesterday. There are nine other Republicans on the ballot. There are also primaries today in Connecticut and Vermont and Minnesota and Wisconsin, where
2: voters will show just how far to the left that they're willing to go. Frontrunner Francesca Hong, she seeks to be the first self-identified Democratic socialist governor in U.S. history. She's a state representative, a former chef, who in recent weeks has backtracked on past controversial statements like calling for the cancellation of Thanksgiving and Valentine's Day, abolishing the Senate and defunding the police.
0: Fox's Alexandria Hoff in Madison, Wisconsin. And Alabama, there are special primaries today in four redrawn congressional districts. Back to President Trump. He's replied to Iran's demands the U.S. compensate them for damages from all the bombing and the conflict, turning it around, demanding Iran pay damages for
3: all of the people that were so badly hurt, so badly wounded or killed, many thousands of people, and maybe damages for the 52,000 protesters over the last 4 months that were killed in Iran.
0: Now, he is also the Strait of Hormuz shipping standoff continues. He's no longer in Syria to face execution, but the country's former leader has been condemned after fleeing to Russia along with his brother when ousted in a 2024 uprising.
4: Bashar al-Assad and his younger brother Maher have received death sentences in absentia for crimes against humanity. The charges relate to Syria's 14-year civil war, in which about half a million people died. The same case saw the former president's cousin also sentenced to death.
0: That's Fox's Jonathan Savage. 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
8: MissouriNet News, I'm Matt Pilger. OSHA is investigating the June death of an electrician working on renovations at the University of Missouri's Memorial Stadium in Columbia. According to the report from Columbia TV station KMIZ, fire department records show a 44-year-old man died after an electrical incident at Faro Field. OSHA opened an inspection of the contractor on June 11th. The federal investigation remains ongoing. Planned service reductions at the Farm Service Agency office in Ralls County are drawing questions from Missouri Senator Josh Hawley. Hawley says the situation prompted him to contact U.S. Agriculture Secretary Brooke Rollins and seek answers about whether other USDA offices could face similar changes.
9: I found out directly from farmers. I mean, this is how I'm hearing about all of these things. I understand that there are, I've heard reports that there are other offices that are rumored perhaps to be closing or otherwise affected in the future. This is one of the things I mentioned in my letter to the secretary. I want to make sure we don't lose any more of these offices.
8: The FDA has approved Moderna's mRNA-based vaccine for adults over age 50. WashU Medicine immunologist Dr. Hanover Matz tells KMOX that he studied the vaccine when it was in the clinical trial stage.
10: We were not surprised to see that the mRNA vaccine could stimulate a strong immune response. We knew that when we had done prior studies looking at mRNA-based vaccines to COVID-19, but we were surprised that the mRNA-based vaccine was able to generate immunity against so many different types of influenza virus. That's a real advantage compared to the regular flu vaccine.
8: The new shot was found to be 27% more effective than the standard vaccine. It should be on the market sometime soon. And Kansas City Chiefs offensive coordinator Eric Bieniemy has returned to training camp in St. Joseph after leaving to be with his wife following a July 26th shooting at their Virginia home. This is Missouri Net.
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13: Missouri Attorney General Catherine Hanaway is asking a federal judge to temporarily block part of Kansas City's Minority and Woman Business Enterprise Program. Hanaway's office filed the federal lawsuit last month arguing the program improperly considers race when awarding city contracts. Yesterday, the Attorney General filed a request for a preliminary injunction to halt the program's race-conscious provisions while the case moves forward. In Rolla last night, a new memorial was added to the Veterans Memorial Park. Governor Mike Kehoe and local officials dedicated the Military Working Dogs Monument. The governor says this park in Rolla is special.
14: They very much appreciate their veterans.
13: And Missouri Republican Will Scharf has been named White House Staff Secretary and an assistant to President Donald Trump. Scharf is a former Missouri Attorney General candidate who ran in the 2024 Republican primary. Be sure to follow Missouri Net on Instagram, Facebook, and X.
15: I'm Stacy Johnson, and this is your Lake Expo News Cut. Osage Beach is studying whether the Grand Glaze Bridge could one day be made safer for people walking or riding bikes. City Alderman approved adding the idea to a federally funded transportation study, along with other possible pedestrian improvements on Osage Beach Parkway. City leaders said the study could help them compete for future federal funding if a bridge project moves forward. The planning work is expected to be finished by 2028. And the Phil Collins Experience is coming to Lazy Gators in Lake Ozark on Saturday, August 22nd. The tribute show features a 12-piece live band performing hits from Phil Collins and Genesis, including In the Air Tonight, Susudio, and Invisible Touch. The concert starts at 7:30 in the evening. Net proceeds from merchandise sales will benefit Lake Area Helping Hands. 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This has been your Lake Expo News Cut. All this news and more at lakeexpo.com.
16: Thank you very much, Stacy, for that news update. Good morning. It is Tuesday, August 11th. I'm JT Girt. Glad to have you along on a Tuesday morning. It is going to be another hot one. An extreme heat warning remains in effect through Wednesday evening. Today, sunny and hot. High near 96. Heat index as high as 106. And southwest wind 5 to 10 and gusty. Then partly cloudy tonight. A low around 78. Wednesday, mostly sunny with a high of 97. Wednesday night, partly cloudy, a low of 78. And Thursday, sunny with a high of 97. Now, the heat index, the extreme heat warning ends Wednesday night. But as you can hear, Thursday, still going to be hot with a high near 97. Friday and through Sunday, sunny and hot weather will continue. Highs near 95 and nighttime lows around 75. It is 75 degrees now at the Lakes Weather Center, KS95. Monday will be a little cooler next week with a high near 85. Lake of the Ozarks level is 659.9. Lake surface water temperature is 85. The Osage River level is 567.9. Minimum generation at Bagnell Dam. And Truman Lake is 706 even. Sunrise this morning coming up in just a few minutes at 622. Sunset tonight will be at 812. The low yesterday was 72 and the high was 93. Our normal low is 68 and our normal high is 88. So we were about 5 degrees above normal yesterday, and we're going to be even further above normal today for our temperatures. The record low for the state was 48 degrees in 1995 and the record high 104 in 1934. Barometric pressure this morning is 30.01 inches and steady. We have a southwest wind at around 5 miles per hour. Humidity is 80%. It is 75 degrees at the Lakes Weather Center, KS95. We got a busy morning. We're going to get things started. Randy Travis is digging up bones on KS95.
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0: KS95, the Lake of the Ozarks Country Station. That is Alexandra Kay and Straight for the Heart. It is 6:19. I'm JT Grolt. Glad to have you along this morning. We got a lot going on this morning. Of course, we're still talking about the heat. The extreme heat warning remains in effect through Wednesday evening. We'll get to the details of the Lake Area weather forecast in a moment. And it looks like it is going to be a hot start to the Missouri State Fair this year. And we've got some tickets for opening night. Bailey Zimmerman will be performing Thursday night. And we've got tickets to that grandstand show we'll be giving away today. So be listening up to win with us here on KS95. As I mentioned, the extreme heat warning remains in effect through Wednesday evening. Today, sunny and hot. High near 96. Heat index as high as 106. Southwest wind 5 to 10 and gusty. Then tonight, a low around 78. Wednesday, a high of 97. Wednesday night, low of 78. And Thursday, still hot with a high of 97. Friday will be sunny and hot with a high near 95. It is 75 at the Lakes Weather Center, KS95.
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4: 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A closer look today from the Old Farmer's Almanac. With more practical tips and useful advice, this is the Old Farmer's Almanac Radio Report for Tuesday, August 11th, the 223rd day of the year. Actress Viola Davis has a birthday, and the first inmates entered Alcatraz prison on this day in 1934. There's nothing wrong with being afraid of severe weather. It's all part of our self-preservation instinct. But when that fear results in anxiety attacks or worse, we call it a phobia. And there are estimates that anywhere from 2 to 10% of the population suffers from a weather phobia. Some of those include astrophobia, fear of thunderstorms, thermophobia, fear of heat, and yes, there is even one for fear of rainbows. It's called eridophobia. There's some evidence that the advent of 24-hour weather coverage has caused phobias to spike in recent decades. That is the Old Farmer's Almanac Radio Report. Learn more about weather at almanac.com.
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0: Jason Aldean on KS95 at the Lake of the Ozarks and whiskey drink. 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
3: Pelosi, it is primary day in six states.
4: In Wisconsin's race for governor, the Democratic candidates include frontrunner Representative Francesca Hung and Milwaukee County Executive David Crowley, who is now backed by outgoing Governor Tony Evers. Hung could become the first Democratic Socialist governor in the U.S. She's made a lot of headlines for past comments where she called to abolish ICE or cancel Thanksgiving.
3: Fox's Alex Hogan.
4: In Minnesota, establishment-backed candidate Representative Angie Craig faces a far more progressive candidate, Lieutenant Governor Peggy Flanagan.
3: And there are also primaries in Connecticut and Vermont and a special primary election in four Alabama congressional districts after the Supreme Court allowed the state to draw new district maps. Then in South Carolina, 10 Republicans are vying for a chance to run for the late Senator Lindsey Graham seat, including his sister Darlene. 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
5: I'm Charles Payne, and this is the Fox Business Report.
6: There is encouraging news on the economy this morning. The National Federation of Independent Business says its Small Business Optimism Index rose to a reading of 99.8 last month, the highest level in a year. Even though uncertainty remains high, more business owners are saying they plan to boost hiring. Intercontinental Hotels, parent company of Holiday Inn, says business slumped in the Middle East in recent months, though that was partly offset by more demand for rooms in the U.S. and China. IHG says it did see wealthy travelers heading to World Cups in the U.S. and China. IHG says it did see wealthy travelers heading to World Cup soccer matches across the U.S.

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2: 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It is 6:33. I'm JT Grolt with the KS95 News Update. It is 75 degrees. An extreme heat warning remains in effect through 8 Wednesday evening. Heat index values around 105 are expected, with overnight lows in the upper 70s and lower 80s. Even though the heat warning ends Wednesday, it looks like the hot weather will continue through the weekend. Three people are injured in separate crashes Monday in the Lake Area. A 45-year-old Tipton man was seriously injured when his BMW crossed the center line, struck an embankment, and overturned on Route B in Montauk County. He was not wearing a safety device and was flown to University Hospital. In Morgan County, a 17-year-old Sedalia girl suffered minor injuries when her Ford Focus turned into the path of a Chevy Silverado on US 50. The 62-year-old Chevy Silverado driver suffered moderate injuries. And in Miller County, an Eldon woman suffered minor injuries when a vehicle pulled out of a private driveway into her path on VFW Road. And Ambrosi Contracting is suing the city of Eldon and engineering firm Wolpert over construction of a new taxiway at the Eldon Model Airport. According to the advertiser, Ambrosi claims delays and other issues caused more than $213,000 in additional cost and says nearly $95,000 remains underpaid under the contract. The company also disputes more than $65,000 in liquidated damages assessed by the city. Ambrosi says the delays were caused by the city, and Wolpert both have denied the allegations. We'll have more details on these stories following Fox News at 7 o'clock. The Lake Area weather forecast is next.
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6: This is meteorologist Dan Holliday with your KS95 Lake Area forecast. Clear and warm this morning, sunny, hot today with a high 96, the heat index at 105 with an extreme heat warning in effect. Partly cloudy overnight, low 78, sunny, hot, and 97 likely Wednesday, heat index 105 to 110. For the time, temperature, and forecast anytime, call our KS95 weather phone at 378-2121.

KS95, the Lake of the Ozarks Country Station. Luke Bryan and Fast. We're getting ready for Missouri, that sports report. Talk Chiefs football in just a moment. Here's Morgan Wallen and Don't We on KS95.

0: KS95 at the Lake of the Ozarks. That is Morgan Wallen, and don't we? It is 6:51. We've got Missouri Nat Sports coming up in just a minute, as I mentioned, and Chiefs football is almost back on the radio. The Chiefs practice today in St. Joseph for the season ticket member session, and the first preseason game is Saturday at 3, the Rams at Arrowhead, and a pregame for the Chiefs and the Rams will start Saturday afternoon at 2 here on KS95. So get ready, Chiefs football coming up Saturday afternoon. Man, it is going to be hot in Kansas City for that Chiefs game. We'll see how that affects them in preseason. Of course, we've already heard that Patrick Mahomes won't be playing this Saturday, probably not in any of the preseason games, but still, Chiefs need to get some things worked out and get back on the winning ways.
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0: Missouri Nut Sports. I'm Bill Pollack. Royal starter Noah Cameron had gone 25 innings and allowed just one run before the Dodgers scored twice against him in the third. Kansas City, who's had success against Tarek Skubal, led the new Dodgers ace 3-2 in the sixth before Cameron was pulled with runners on second and third with two outs. John Schreiber came in, walked a batter, then gave up a three-run triple to Max Muncy, putting LA up 5-3. The Royals tied it on a two-run homer by Kyle Isbell in the seventh, but Freddie Freeman singled home Shohei Ohtani in the bottom of the inning, and that proved to be the difference. The Royals lose 6-5. The Cardinals rallied for three runs in the eighth inning and had the tying run on third with one out, but come up short, losing to the Phillies 6-5. Alec Burleson's RBI double sparked the comeback. Mason Wynn and Jose Fermin followed with run-scoring hits to cut Phillies' lead to one, but the Cardinals couldn't push the tying run across. Bill Pollack, Missouri Nuts Sports.
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8: 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And today is going to be a very hot day. An extreme heat warning remains in effect through Wednesday evening. Heat index values around 105 are expected, with overnight lows in the upper 70s and lower 80s. Drink plenty of fluid, stay in air conditioning, and avoid the sun. Check on family and neighbors, and of course, never leave children or pets unattended in a vehicle. Car interiors can become deadly in minutes. If you've got pets or livestock, make sure they've got access to shade and fresh, cool water as well. And even though the warning ends Wednesday, it looks like the hot weather will continue through the weekend. Today, sunny and hot, high near 96, heat index as high as 106, southwest wind 5 to 10 and gusty. Tonight, partly cloudy, low around 78. Wednesday, mostly sunny, high near 97. Wednesday night, partly cloudy, a low of 78. And Thursday, sunny with a high of 97. Friday through Sunday, sunny and hot weather will continue. Highs near 95, nighttime lows around 75. Monday, a little cooler with a high of 85. That is getting us a little closer to normal, but it's not going to be until next Monday. Lake of the Ozarks level this morning is 659.9. Lake surface water temperature is 85. The Osage River level is 567.9. Minimum generation at Bagnell Dam and Truman Lake is at 706 even. The barometric pressure this morning is 30.03 inches and rising. We have a southeast wind around 5 miles per hour. Humidity is 80%. It is 75 degrees at the Lakes Weather Center. KS95 weather forecast brought to you by the Morgan County Health Center in Versailles. Got one local birthday on our birthday list so far this morning. A happy birthday to Amanda Stockwell. That is from Uncle Buzz. If you know someone celebrating a birthday or anniversary, you'd like to get their name on the radio, 1-800-251-KS95 or 378-KS95. Give them a call. We'll get their name on the list.
9: 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During this season, bullfrogs and green frogs are both legal to harvest. The daily limit is 8 frogs with the two species combined and a possession limit of 16. 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If you have any questions or see a wildlife violation in the field, please call the Operation Game Thief Hotline or your local conservation agent. My number for Morgan County is 573-378-0763.
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17: The polls are just opening in three more states.
18: I'm Dave Anthony, Fox News, with a focus on the left.
19: In Wisconsin, Democrat Socialist Francesca Hong leading the crowded governor's primary race against establishment-backed David Crowley. The winner will face President Trump-backed Republican Tom Tiffany in November. And in Minnesota, Democrat Congresswoman Angie Craig faces progressive Lieutenant Governor Peggy Flanagan in the state Senate primary, offering another test to see if Democrat primary voters move further left.
18: That's Fox's Jeff Manasso. They're also just voting now in Alabama in 4 House primaries set up after the Supreme Court allowed the state to use new congressional districts. There are also primaries today in Connecticut and Vermont, and a special one for Republicans in South Carolina.
20: After Senator Lindsey Graham passed, South Carolina Governor Henry McMaster appointed Graham's sister, Darlene, to take over as senator for the rest of his term. Congressman Russell Fry and Congressman Ralph Norman are running in today's primary for a full 6-year term. So is former Governor Mark Sanford and the businessman who ran against Lindsey Graham in the primary earlier this year, Mark Lynch. Darlene is also running for a full 6-year term as well, and she has President Trump's endorsement.
18: Fox's Jessica Rosenthal. Still a standoff with Iran over the Strait of Hormuz shipping, and the president's replying to a new Iran demand.
21: They asked for money for the damage that we've done. I said, that's a good idea. Well, we're going to ask for money for the damage they've done over a 50-year period.
18: And we're learning now about some drama weeks ago as Iran hopes to target the president.
22: Last month, Trump boarded the old Air Force One jumbo jet, leaving the NATO summit in Turkey. The Washington Post reporting because of an Iranian threat, the president was shuttled away in an airport catering truck. According to the Post, the president was then taken to a different, smaller plane, an Air Force C-32A. That made Air Force One a decoy with media and some White House staff aboard.
18: That's Fox's Alex Hogan at the White House. 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
18: It's up to more than 130 people dead. An earthquake ravaged Colombia. Over 2,000 others are missing. Few are trapped alive in rubble.
0: Many of the deaths are in and around Pereira, a city in Colombia's coffee-growing region. Around 1,600 buildings have been damaged or completely collapsed. Many people are still trapped in the rubble. Soldiers, rescue personnel, and families are searching for bodies and survivors. The Chocó region is one of Colombia's poorest and is often plagued by warring armed groups. Colombia's new President Abelardo de la Espriella only started work on Friday. He's declared a national disaster, creating special powers to react to the emergency. Jonathan Savage, Fox News.
18: President Trump has a new executive order that some doctors and medical experts are critical of and could challenge in court. It reduces the number of recommended childhood vaccines from 18 to 11.
21: The most serious and dangerous diseases, along with the MMR, which hopefully will be split up. You have the MMR. We want it in three separate vaccinations, given at separate times.
18: Among the shots now considered vaccinations to be discussed with doctors are for flu and COVID. And speaking of COVID, former presidential advisor during the pandemic, Dr. Anthony Fauci, is under even more scrutiny after thousands of text messages have been made public. One in early 2021 sent to the CDC director wondered about inflammation caused by a second COVID vaccine dose and if it causes miscarriages. Yet the doctor continued to advocate publicly that pregnant women get the shots, calling them safe.
1: This is very consistent with the rest of the story. Multiple times, Anthony Fauci tells his diary one thing, but the American public the other.
18: And Republican Senator Roger Marshall tells Fox he wants a special counsel to investigate. A GOP-led committee voted last week to hold Dr. Fauci in contempt of Congress after he refused to answer COVID questions at a hearing last month. On Wall Street, stock futures are rising before today's trading. I'm Dave Anthony. This is Fox News.
8: Good morning. It is 7:05. I'm JT Gerlt with the KS95 News Update. 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An extreme heat warning remains in effect through Wednesday evening for the lake area and much of central, southwest, and west central Missouri. Dangerously hot conditions are expected with heat index values around 105 degrees and overnight lows staying in the upper 70s to lower 80s. Even though the warning ends Wednesday evening, it looks like the hot weather will continue through the weekend. Three people are injured in separate crashes Monday in the lake area. A 45-year-old Tipton man was seriously injured in one vehicle crash around 6 o'clock Monday evening on Route B south of the Cooper-Montauk County line. The Highway Patrol says his BMW crossed the center of the roadway, ran off the road, struck an embankment, and overturned. The man was not wearing a safety device and was flown to University Hospital for treatment. Earlier Monday, a 17-year-old Sedalia girl suffered minor injuries in a crash on US 50 at Old Route 50 in Morgan County. The patrol says she turned her Ford Focus into the path of a Chevy Silverado. The girl was taken to Bothwell Hospital. The 62-year-old Marshall man driving the Silverado suffered moderate injuries and was taken to University Hospital. And in Miller County, a 38-year-old Eldon woman suffered minor injuries in a crash on VFW Road. Patrol says a Nissan Rogue pulled out of a driveway into the path of her Chevy Cavalier. She was not wearing a safety device and was taken to Lake Regional Hospital. Ambrosi Contracting is suing the city of Eldon and engineering firm Wolpert over a dispute involving construction of a new taxiway at the Eldon Airport. According to the advertiser, Ambrosi claims the city and Wolpert caused delays and additional costs, turning the 2025 project, including during requiring an accelerated construction schedule and additional testing. Company says it incurred more than $213,000 in additional cost and is still owed nearly $95,000 under the contract. Ambrosi also disputes more than $65,000 in liquidated damages the city deducted for alleged project delays. The lawsuit alleges those delays were caused by the city and Wolpert, not Ambrosi. The city and Wolpert have denied the allegations, according to the lawsuit. The city of Osage Beach is hosting a public open house Wednesday to get feedback on the draft Vision Zero action plan. The city received a federal grant in 2023 to develop a Safe Streets and Roads for All action plan. The project has been underway since last year. The draft plan identifies key safety corridors in Osage Beach and includes short and long-term recommendations aimed at reducing traffic deaths and serious injuries. The public can review the recommendations, ask questions, and talk with city staff and the project team. The open house runs from 4:30 to 6:30 Wednesday afternoon at Osage Beach City Hall on City Parkway. And Como Connect Communications Manager Patrick Wood has earned 4 national awards for educational materials teaching children about electricity and electrical safety. Wood received 2 Golden Hermes Creative Awards for his books Cat and Duck and the Electric Cooperative and Cat and Duck Electric Safety. He earned 2 first place awards from the Cooperative Communicators Association for Duck Cat and Duck Electric Safety and the card game Zap Slap. The Cat and Duck books are now used by electric cooperatives in more than 30 states. Wood said the goal is to make electrical safety fun and memorable for kids. KS95 News Time is 7:08.
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3: MissouriNet News, I'm Matt Hilger. Planned service reductions at the Farm Service Agency office in Ralls County are drawing questions from Missouri Senator Josh Hawley. Hawley says the situation prompted him to contact U.S. Agriculture Secretary Brooke Rollins and seek answers about whether other USDA offices could face similar changes.
4: I found out directly from farmers. I mean, this is how I'm hearing about all of these things. I understand that there are, I've heard reports that there are other offices that are rumored perhaps to be closing or otherwise affected in the future. This is one of the things I mentioned in my letter to the secretary. I want to make sure we don't lose any more of these offices.
3: OSHA is investigating the June death of an electrician working on renovations at the University of Missouri's Memorial Stadium in Columbia. According to the report from Columbia TV station KMIZ, fire department records show a 44-year-old man died after an electrical incident at Faroe Field. OSHA opened an inspection of the contractor on June 11th. The federal investigation remains ongoing. The FDA has approved Moderna's mRNA-based vaccine for adults over age 50. WashU Medicine immunologist Dr. Hanover Matz tells KMOX that he studied the vaccine when it was in the clinical trial stage.
5: We were not surprised to see that the mRNA vaccine could stimulate a strong immune response. We knew that when we had done prior studies looking at mRNA-based vaccines to COVID-19, but we were surprised that the mRNA-based vaccine was able to generate immunity against so many different types of influenza virus. That's a real advantage compared to the regular flu vaccine.
3: The new shot was found to be 27% more effective than the standard vaccine. It should be on the market sometime soon. And Kansas City Chiefs offensive coordinator Eric Bieniemy has returned to training camp in St. Joseph after leaving to be with his wife following a July 26th shooting at their Virginia home. This is Missouri Net.
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3: In Rolla last night, a new memorial was added to the Veterans Memorial Park. Governor Mike Kehoe and local officials dedicated the Military Working Dogs Monument. The governor says this park in Rolla is special.
9: They very much appreciate their veterans.
3: Missouri Attorney General Catherine Hanaway is asking a federal judge to temporarily block part of Kansas City's Minority and Woman Business Enterprise Program. Hanaway's office filed the federal lawsuit last month arguing the program improperly considers race when awarding city contracts. Yesterday, the Attorney General filed a request for a preliminary injunction to halt the program's race-conscious provisions while the case moves forward. And Missouri Republican Will Scharf has been named White House Staff Secretary and an assistant to President Donald Trump. Scharf is a former Missouri Attorney General candidate who ran in the 2024 Republican primary. Be sure to follow Missouri Net on Instagram, Facebook, and X.
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8: Six-year-old Errol Eugene Atkinson of Jefferson City died August 8th. Private burial for the family will be in the Jefferson Barracks National Cemetery in St. Louis. Arrangements for Errol Atkinson are under the direction of Woods Memorial Service of Jefferson City. 27-year-old Alex Janetta Kuhn of Lynn Creek, died August 8th. Services are pending at Allie Holmanhall Funeral Home of Camdenton. 76-year-old David Kemp Hermonis II of Osage Beach died August 8th at Stonebridge Senior Living in Osage Beach. Celebration of life will be held at a later date. Arrangements are under the direction of the Hedges Scott Millard Funeral Homes of Osage Beach. 79-year-old Burt Rorick Scott III died August 7th. Visitation for Burt Scott III will be Wednesday from noon to 1 with funeral services at 1 at Hedges Scott Millard Funeral Homes in Camdenton. Burial will be with full military honors at the Scott Family Cemetery in Climax Springs. 89-year-old Mr. Audrey Carl McCoy of Olean died August 6th. He has been cremated. There will be no services. Arrangements are under the direction of Woods Memorial Services of Jefferson City. 77-year-old Maurice Craig Overlander died August 5th at Lake Regional Hospital in Osage Beach. Visitation for Maurice Craig Overlander will be held Thursday from 4 to 7 at Hedges Scott Millard Funeral Home in Camdenton. Private burial will be held in Stockport, Iowa. Memorials are suggested to the Camdenton R3 Education Foundation. 73-year-old Stephen Henry Cleethermas died August 6th. Rosary will be Thursday at 4:30 at St. Andrew Catholic Church in Tipton, followed by visitation until 7. Mass of Christian burial for Stephen Cleethermas will be held Friday at 10 at St. Andrew Catholic Church in Tipton. Burial will be in the St. Andrew Cemetery with military honors. Memorials are suggested to the cemetery. Arrangements are under the direction of Meisenheimer Page Dady Funeral Home in Tipton. 87-year-old Joyce E. Green of Camdenton died August 7th at Lake Park Senior Living. Visitation for Joyce Green will be Friday from 1 to 2, followed by funeral services at 2 at Allie Holman Howe Funeral Home of Camdenton. Memorials are suggested to the Big Nyangwa Cemetery. And 71-year-old Jerry D. Hall of California died August 8th. Visitation for Jerry Hall will be Friday from 1 to 3 at Main Street Baptist Church in California, followed by a memorial service at 3. Burial will be at a later date at the California City Cemetery. Memorials are suggested to Main Street Baptist Church. Those are today's funeral notices brought to you by the Kidwell Garber Funeral Homes of Versailles and Laurie.
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8: All right, the forecast for the Lake Area. The hot weather will be continuing through the weekend. An extreme heat warning remains in effect through Wednesday evening. Today, sunny and hot. High near 96, heat index as high as 106, southwest wind 5 to 10 and gusty. Partly cloudy tonight, low around 78. Mostly sunny Wednesday, high near 97. Partly cloudy Wednesday night, low of 78. And Thursday, sunny with a high of 97. The extended forecast Friday through Sunday, sunny and hot weather will continue. Highs near 95, nighttime lows around 75. Monday, a little cooler with a high of 85. It is 76 degrees at the Lakes Weather Center, KS95. Weather forecast brought to you by Jacob Seidel of the Edward Jones office in Versailles.
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State Fair preview. They're going to be at the Missouri State Fair on Saturday, August 22nd. The State Fair opens Thursday, and Thursday night, Bailey Zimmerman will be at the Missouri State Fair. We're going to be giving away some Bailey Zimmerman tickets today here on KS95. This is Chevy Silverado.

0: safer for people walking or riding bikes. City aldermen approved adding the idea to a federally funded transportation study, along with other possible pedestrian improvements on Osage Beach Parkway. City leaders said the study could help them compete for future federal funding if a bridge project moves forward. The planning work is expected to be finished by 2028. And the Phil Collins Experience is coming to Lazy Gators in Lake Ozark on Saturday, August 22nd. The tribute show features a 12-piece live band performing hits from Phil Collins and Genesis, including In the Air Tonight, Susudio, and Invisible Touch. The concert starts at 7:30 in the evening. Net proceeds from merchandise sales will benefit Lake Area Helping Hands. 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This has been your Lake Expo News Cut. 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
1: All right, it is 7:35 and it is Tuesday, August 11th. Let's see what's on the calendar. Today is Mountain Day, a wonderful opportunity to appreciate the great outdoors and the beauty of nature. Maybe have a hiking trip or another adventure today. It is also Son and Daughter Day. Do something special for your kids today. It is Play in the Sand Day. Find a sandbox somewhere to play. And Presidential Joke Day, commemorating the moments when U.S. presidents have tried to lighten the mood with humor. So those are some of the things on the calendar today. What do we got going on in the news today? A lot of stuff around here. Of course, the lake area remains under an extreme heat warning through Wednesday evening. The heat index value is around 105, and the hot weather is expected to continue through the weekend. And that is going to mean a hot start to the Missouri State Fair. The fair opens Thursday in Sedalia and runs through August 23rd. Thursday at 11, the Missouri State Fair will host its opening ceremony, ribbon cutting, and dedication for the new Governor Mike L. Parson Arena and Hayden Plaza. The arena is just south of the Swine Pavilion. And today we're going to be giving away some Bailey Zimmerman tickets. You can go up Thursday to the Missouri State Fair and check it all out. The Perseid meteor shower has started. The meteor shower will peak Wednesday night into early Thursday. A new moon means very little moonlight, and rural locations, dark areas, could see roughly 30 to 50 meteors per hour, potentially more under ideal conditions. So particularly Wednesday night after midnight into Thursday morning be a great time to step outside and check out the sky, look for some of those meteors. Now, we've all heard about the lettuce diarrhea. The explosive diarrhea caused by lettuce, and Taylor Fresh Foods is recalling products containing fresh jalapeno peppers because of a possible salmonella contamination. Taylor Fresh Foods was linked to the lettuce problem for a while. The recall follows a voluntary recall of jalapenos supplied by Coast Citrus Distributors. The products were distributed in Missouri and several other states with best if used by dates through August 16th. The FDA and CDC are investigating a multi-state salmonella outbreak linked to the recalled jalapenos. Taylor Fresh Foods says it's not received reports of illness linked to its products, but it is voluntarily recalling them. And this is kind of sad. If you have heard us talk about watching the Big Bear Bald Eagle Cam in our studio, Shadow and Jackie, the bald eagles in California, well, sadly, Jackie has died at the age of 14 after a long battle with a mysterious illness. Jackie and Shadow were internet sensations, raising eaglets, riding out winter storms in a nest overlooking Big Bear Lake in California. Jackie was rescued in July after she was found weak and unable to fly, and they've done all kinds of treatment. She's been at a special raptor recovery center, but she just continued to deteriorate, and news was released yesterday that she had died. Her partner, Shadow, is 12, and a wildlife official say he could eventually find a new mate or he could leave the area. So the future of the Big Bear Eagle Cam nest is up in the air. Now, Jackie had a previous mate, and my wife mentioned she had heard that maybe Shadow might have chased off Jackie's first mate. So maybe Shadow will keep the nest and find a new wife. So those are some of the things in the news today. It is 7:38. Lake Area Weather Forecast is next.
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3: This is meteorologist Dan Holliday with your KS95 Lake Area forecast. Clear and warm this morning, sunny, hot today with a high 96, the heat index at 105 with an extreme heat warning in effect. Partly cloudy overnight, low 78, sunny, hot, and 97 likely Wednesday, heat index 105 to 110. For the time, temperature and forecast anytime, call our KS95 weather phone at 378-2121.
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0: KS95, Riley Green, and a tribute there to Toby Keith, Think As You Drunk I Am. It is 7:52, about 8 minutes away from 8. 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
4: Missouri Nut Sports, I'm Bill Pollack. The Royals led 3-2 in the sixth when Noah Cameron was pulled with two outs and runners on second and third. John Schreiber walked a batter, gave up a three-run triple to Max Muncy, but the Royals tied it on Kyle Isbell's two-run homer in the seventh, but Freddie Freeman's RBI single in the bottom half proved to be the difference. Kansas City loses 6-5. Matt Quatrero on Cameron's start.
5: He was efficient early, got us into the sixth. He had to work hard, but overall, I mean, he was extremely competitive getting us into the sixth.
4: The Cardinals rallied for three runs in the eighth and had the tying run on third with one out, but they came up short, losing to the Phillies 6-5. Alec Burleson with an RBI double, Mason Wynn, Jose Fermin following with run scoring hits to cut Phillies' lead to one. Ali Marmol liked the hitter's approach.
6: Several guys just took some really pro at bats. Fermin continues to swing it well. Herrera did a really nice job there. Mason, you go down the list, man. There's just some pro at bats, and they were able to string it together there to give ourselves a shot.
4: Chiefs offensive coordinator Eric Bieniemy is back with the team.
7: Good to have EB back. I don't think he missed a step, man. He was out there getting after it, so that's a positive for the offensive side.
4: Andy Reid says Bieniemy bringing his energy to the offense.
7: Everybody was glad to see him. I think once you start going, then you're going. He always brings great energy.
4: Bieniemy missed 11 practices going back to Virginia to be with his wife, who was allegedly shot by the couple's son.
7: You know, the primary thing is that Mia's stable and in good hands, and that she's doing well. So that was the primary thing with it.
4: A St. Louis area amateur golfer has resigned his membership at Wing Haven Country Club in O'Fallon after admitting he faked a hole-in-one during a club tournament. Zach Holland reportedly placed his ball in the cup before his group reached the par 3 fourth hole, then allowed his partners to believe he had aced the hole. Security footage later showed Holland near the green before his scheduled tee time, and he admitted the deception to club officials before resigning. Bill Pollack, Missouri Nut Sports.
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0: All right, on the birthday list today, Amanda Stockwell, a happy birthday from Uncle Buzz. A happy birthday to Amanda, and also a happy birthday to Savannah Moss. I had a request for Long Black Train, so we'll do that after our news and community calendar update at the top of the hour. So Amanda and Savannah are on the birthday list. Also on the birthday list today, country singer John Conley, rose-colored glasses. He is 80 today. Also on the birthday list today, actress Viola Davis is 61. She is in The Help, Fences, and How to Get Away with Murder. Podcaster and TV host Joe Rogan, 59 today. Actress Anna Gunn is 58. She was in Breaking Bad and Shades of Blue. I remember her from the HBO series Deadwood. Anna Gunn is 58 today. Chris Mancina is 52. The Mindy Project and Sharp Objects. And Chris Hemsworth is the actor. He's 43. He was Thor and in the Avengers. So those are folks on the birthday list or birthdays today. Brought to you by Rogers Heating and Air in Eldon. Lake Area weather forecast is next.
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0: 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An extreme heat warning remains in effect through Wednesday evening. Even though the warning ends Wednesday, it looks like the hot weather will continue through the weekend. Today, sunny and hot, high near 96, heat index as high as 106, southwest wind 5 to 10 and gusty. Partly cloudy tonight, low around 78. Wednesday, mostly sunny, high near 97. Partly cloudy Wednesday night, low around 78. Thursday, sunny, a high of 97. Friday through Sunday, sunny and hot weather will continue. Highs near 95, nighttime lows around 75. Monday, a little cooler, a high of 85. The Lake of the Ozarks level is 659.9, lake surface water temperature 85, Osage River level 567.9, minimum generation at Bagnell Dam, and Truman Lake is 706. It is 77 degrees at the Lakes Weather Center, KS95. 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
12: Do Wisconsin Democrats want a socialist governor? I'm Dave Anthony, Fox News. They are deciding that at the polls today with Francesca Hong, the primary frontrunner.
13: She has run on the platform of higher minimum wage, higher taxes for rich people, universal health care, and a one-year moratorium on new data centers. She has flip-flopped on tweets calling to defund or abolish police and criticizing Thanksgiving. She called those bad takes.
12: Fox's Mike Tobin in Milwaukee. The winning Democrat will face Republican Congressman Tom Tiffany in the governor's race in November. There are also progressives on the ballot in primaries today in Connecticut, Minnesota, and Vermont. And Fox's Evan Brown reports.
14: Four of Alabama's seven congressional districts hold primary elections today for parties to pick nominees for November's congressional elections. These are primaries for the districts affected by the U.S. Supreme Court ruling allowing the state to rely on congressional district maps drafted in 2023. Newer maps were ruled unsuitable.
12: There's also a special Republican primary in South Carolina to replace late Senator Lindsey Graham as the GOP nominee in November. President Trump could be taken to court over an executive order some doctors and medical experts do not support, reducing the number of recommended childhood vaccines from 18 to 11, COVID no longer among them. And speaking of COVID, ex-presidential advisor Dr. Anthony Fauci is under more scrutiny over his recommending the vaccine.
15: There have been no red flags of anything that anyone would be worried about.
12: That's what Fauci told CBS in 2021 during the pandemic, weeks after writing in private text messages made public that he had concerns about the second dose of the COVID vaccine causing inflammation that could cause pregnant women to have miscarriages. Republican Senator Roger Marshall tells Fox he wants a special counsel.
16: They have subpoena power. They can have an independent investigation, and then they can prosecute as well.
12: A GOP-led Senate committee held Fauci in contempt of Congress for refusing to answer COVID questions. The doctor's lawyer called that a political stunt, saying Fauci has saved lives. America's listening to Fox News.
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20: Missouri Net News, I'm Matt Pilger. OSHA is investigating the June death of an electrician working on renovations at the University of Missouri's Memorial Stadium in Columbia. According to the report from Columbia TV station KMIZ, fire department records show a 44-year-old man died after an electrical incident at Faroe Field. OSHA opened an inspection of the contractor on June 11th. The federal investigation remains ongoing. The FDA has approved Moderna's mRNA-based vaccine. WashU Medicine immunologist Dr. Hanover Matz.
21: The mRNA-based vaccine was able to generate immunity against so many different types of influenza virus.
20: In Rolla last night, a new memorial was added to the Veterans Memorial Park. Governor Mike Kehoe and local officials dedicated the Military Working Dogs Monument. The governor says this park in Rolla is special.
22: They very much appreciate their veterans.
20: This is Missouri Net.
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0: All right, it is 8:06. It is time now for the KS95 Community Calendar. 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First off, a note, the Versailles Nutrition Site will be closed today and tomorrow due to the heat. 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Food from Morgan County will be distributing food at their building, 305 West Newton in Versailles, Thursday from 10 to 2. For more information, 573-789-7473. MVETS Post 108, Highway Y and Y-14 in Rocky Mount is having a dinner Friday from 5 to 7. 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Learn more about trees this Saturday at Bennett Springs State Park near Lebanon. The park will present a Trees Life Saturday at 2. During this free program, participants will examine a tree cross-section or tree cookie. They'll learn how to count its rings and discover what it can reveal about a tree's life. Meet at Bennett Springs State Park Nature Center, located on Highway 64A outside of Lebanon. You can also get an up-close look at some of Missouri's wildlife during Animal Meet and Greet Saturday at Runge Conservation Nature Center in Jefferson City. 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Staff will feed the turkeys, including the big snapping turtles, at 11:45, followed by the snakes at 12:15. The event is open to all ages and no registration is required. Runge Conservation Nature Center is on Commerce Drive in Jefferson City. The Versailles Police Auxiliary is conducting a Fill the Patrol Car drive and support for Morgan County R2 teachers. 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
1: This is meteorologist Dan Holliday with your KS95 Lake Area forecast. Clear and warm this morning, sunny, hot today with a high 96, the heat index at 105 with an extreme heat warning in effect. Partly cloudy overnight, low 78, sunny, hot, and 97 likely Wednesday. Heat index 105 to 110. For the time, temperature, and forecast anytime, call our KS95 weather phone at 378-2121.
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0: KS95, Lake of the Ozarks Country Station. That is David Lee Murphy and Dust on the Bottle. It is 8:19 coming up in just a bit. Get the Lake Area weather forecast. Right now, Jim Dykes are with us from Sakalaris Auto and Marine Group in Camdenton. Good morning, Jim.
1: 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That's $69,951, and be sure to mention that you heard this ad on 95.1. 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
0: 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It's going to stay hot. Extreme heat warning remains in effect through Wednesday evening. Sunny and hot today, high near 96. Heat index as high as 106 tonight, low of 78. Wednesday, a high of 97. Thursday, even though the heat warning expires, it's still going to be 97 on Thursday and 95 on Friday. It is 78 degrees. 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

Lainey Wilson on KS95 at the Lake of the Ozarks and phone, keys, wallet, and you. We've been talking about the Missouri State Fair. It started Thursday in Sedalia, and the opening concert is going to be a big one. Thursday night, Bailey Zimmerman at the grandstand. I've got a pair of tickets to see Bailey Zimmerman if you would like to go. Be caller number 5 right now at 1-800-251-KS95 or 378-KS95. We'll send you to the Missouri State Fair to see Bailey Zimmerman Thursday night.

That's Morgan Wallen on KS95, the Lake of the Ozarks, and One Thing at a Time. Congratulations to Tammy from Sunrise Beach. She's got a pair of tickets to see Bailey Zimmerman Thursday night at the Missouri State Fair with KS95. Paige and Colton, they'll have a couple more chances for you to win later today here on KS95.

0: Alexander K on KS95 at the Lake of the Ozarks and straight for the heart. Got the Lake Area weather forecast coming up in just a moment. And I've got a special guest going to be in studio with me, Mike Koenigsman, Executive Director of the Lake West Chamber of Commerce. We'll talk about things on the west side of the lake coming up in just a moment.
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2: Forecast for the Lake Area, an extreme heat warning remains in effect through Wednesday evening. Sunny and hot today, high near 96. Heat index as high as 106. Tonight, a low of 78. Wednesday, a high of 97. Now, the extreme heat warning ends Wednesday evening, but it is still going to be hot. Thursday, 97. Friday, Saturday, and Sunday, highs near 95. It is 78 degrees at the Lakes Weather Center, KS95. 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As mentioned, we've got a special guest in studio with us, our monthly visit with Mike Konigsman of the Lake West Chamber of Commerce. Good morning, Mike.
4: Good morning. How's it going out there, everybody? Hope everybody's staying nice and cool.
2: Yeah, keep the air conditioners running.
4: Well, I know I'm going to be cool in here as long as I'm with you, JT, because we got the coolest country DJ on the radio in the morning right here. It is nice and cool here in the studio.
2: So far, so good. I did pull the shades and close the blinds here just a little bit ago, but I had to have the sunlight to wake me up in the morning, but now I need the cooler stuff going on. So what's happening on the west side?
4: Hey, we got lots of stuff going on right now. First thing I want to do is welcome several brand new members to Lake West Chamber of Commerce. Okay. So I've got a whole list here. We're going to talk a little bit about each one. And first one is K-9s on the front line. They help with first responders and veterans heal from those invisible wounds. You see wounds, you can see some, but mental wounds are not as easily visible or easily recognized. And K-9s on the front line, they help with that.
2: I've seen them on several places where they will pair veterans along with a service dog and an emotional support dog to help the veterans heal.
4: So. Yes, absolutely. And these guys work with both veterans and first responders. Yeah. So, because, you know, as a former firefighter, there's a lot of stuff you go through there as well. Yeah. Our police officers, so they need all the support they can get. Absolutely.
2: Very nice.
4: So
2: Glad to have them as a member.
4: Yes, great to have them as well. The next one is the resort at Lake of the Ozarks, Encore Lakeside Grill and Sky Bar. I know everybody's heard about them once or twice around here.
2: Yeah.
4: But they joined the Lake West Chamber, so very excited to have them. If you've never been to the Sky Bar, I tell you what, the view out that Sky Bar and stuff is just absolutely amazing. It's a beautiful, beautiful view out there.
2: They have some great entertainment and some great special events. They've got a pool you can enjoy there as well.
4: So yes,
2: all kinds of good things.
4: It's great.
2: We didn't even talk about the food, and the food is delicious too. So.
4: Then we've got Never Ending Landscape LLC. They're based out of Lynn Creek, and they like to create exceptional spaces. So it's not just your basic lawn care. They like to be more creative and get really intricate in that landscaping and the art of landscaping.
2: Right,
4: so very excited about having them. They do patios, retaining walls, fireplaces, you name it. They're involved with it. So very excited to have them as well. And then one that's going to be fun, we're going to be doing a ribbon cutting with them real soon, is Nolan's Dusty Boots Pumpkin Patch. All right, you got to say that three times fast. Nolan's Dusty Boots Pumpkin Patch. It's two veterans. They're two veterans that decided they've got a farm out in Edwards, and they're going to have a pumpkin patch out there. If you check out the Facebook page, so just look up Nolan's Dusty Boots Pumpkin Patch Facebook page. I can tell you they've got a wonderful picture of their barn. And the gentleman that painted that, he's actually a veteran. And he painted Demolition Brewery, which is one of our members. If you drive through Lori and you see that, he did that all with spray paint.
2: It's amazing. I went through there over the weekend, or last week when we were out touring around the lake area. Went by there, and my wife and my son were both commenting about the side of that building.
4: Yeah, it's amazing.

0: Amazing.
1: Isn't that amazing?
0: Yeah.
1: And this guy, he's a veteran. He does that. So really incredible work that he does. I mean, I can't paint a stick figure. When I use spray paint, I've got runs and drips all over the place. And this guy is being, you know, making incredible art. So that's pretty exciting. And we're going to talk about that
0: ribbon cutting.
1: Yep. Get me on track here.
0: That's right.
1: That ribbon cutting here in just a minute. But I do have one more member I want to mention, the brand new member, Mid-America Bank in Osage Beach. They just joined up with us last week, and I was able to, myself and Cindy, our membership director, we stopped in last Friday after our eggs and issues, and got to meet the folks there at Mid-America Bank. Very excited to have them. You know, we've got lots of wonderful banks and financial services here around our community, and really glad to have Mid-America Bank as one of them.
0: We talk about the Lake West Chamber, and we have talked about it. Your membership runs from Versailles and Gravois all the way down the west side, but you just mentioned five new members, and one was in Osage Beach, one was in Lake Ozark, one was in Edwards, one was in Lynn Creek.
1: Yes.
0: So you cover the entire area.
1: We do. We cover the whole lake. So, you know, our primary region is the west side of the lake, but we are a lake area. The whole lake mm-hmm. area is our territory, you know, because we as a community here at Lake of the Ozarks, we are one big giant community. We just have a big body of water right in the middle of us.
0: Yeah.
1: I mean, if you looked at our actual population and all that stuff, we're a good size, you know, medium 100,000 population base around the lake. But unfortunately for us, getting to each business, we got that big lake in the middle of us and makes us drive a little bit. But I love having the diversity, the variety of businesses, and being able to go around the lake and visit those businesses and be a part of it.
0: City limit signs and county borders, they don't mean a lot around here at the lake, generally.
1: And I mean, yeah, there's still a little bit of pride here and there. Yeah, I mean, we get that.
0: Yeah.
1: But, you know, when it comes to the community and what we do with our visitors, with what we do with our community itself and the support we have, businesses helping business, our chambers, I can tell you, you know, we work well with all of the chambers of commerce, you know, whether it's Matt over in Eldon, Eric here in Versailles, you know, whether it's Michelle in Camdenton or Morgan over at Lake Area. We all work well together and we support each other, and because we're here to make everybody successful, whether it's our community, our businesses, our schools, whatever, we are here to make sure we are successful.
0: Well, it is a great chamber. We've talked about that before. You guys got some events coming up. We talk about how summer kind of slows down a little bit with the events of the chamber because the members are actually so busy, but you still have a few things coming up here.
1: We still have a few things coming up here. First thing I want to just mention is the last week of August, we have a couple big events happening here at Lake of the Ozarks. One is the boat races. Some people may have heard of the boat races, a shootout type thing. We are supporting that, as well as we are supporting the second year of the Cannonball Run over at Captain Ron's. So our staff will be out supporting these events. So we won't be in office the week of August 24th through the 28th, just so you know, but you can still give us a call and leave us emails, 573-374-5500, email director@lakewestchamber.com. And when I get home about 9:30, 10 o'clock, o'clock at night, before I leave at 7 in the morning, I will try and check those emails. if it's really, really important, I will get back to you. If it can wait till the next week, I might just wait till the next week. But, you know, we would love to have you come out and support both events. Both events are great community activities, community events. They support a lot of nonprofit organizations. Thousands of dollars go to our nonprofits throughout the community. And once again, it's how this community comes together. It's not just one business. It's not just one event. It's not just one chamber. It's a whole community that supports each other.
0: When you say the office will be closed and your staff will be out supporting the events, what kind of things will the chamber be doing, the chamber staff be doing during these events?
1: It depends on the day, but primarily we've run the vendor village. So we're going to be out there working with our local business owners. Well, they'll have some tents, they'll have their, you know, be able to set stuff up, sell stuff, give you information, but we'll also help with the volunteers, helping with volunteers, make sure they get to the right spots. We'll help with boat parking, the docks, general information, might be shirt sales. With the Cannonball Run, we're going to help with the poker hands as they're drawn. We've got a couple of other events where you got boats and cars going out doing kind of a poker run for some prizes. We'll be helping with that. So if there's an event out there that's going on, we've probably got some of our staff, our board members, our ambassadors, myself, Cindy, that are working at some of that.
0: All right.
1: We're very involved.
0: Yeah, I was just wondering because when you mentioned you're going to be out there, it's interesting to know. And, I mean, we've been involved in the shootout and with Captain Ron's for many years. The number of volunteers it takes to put on events like the Cannonball Run and like the Shootout is just unbelievable. How many people in the community, like you guys, take time away from their office to come out and volunteer to help make these events spectacular?
1: Oh, absolutely. It's hundreds of volunteers, thousands of hours. And it doesn't just happen that week. We've been volunteering since the week after those events happened last year, planning for this year. So it doesn't just stop there. It's not just that time period. We have volunteer times, meetings, planning sessions, prep sessions. One of the things we're going to be doing is we're going to be making sandwiches one day, for the volunteers. So we have something to eat while we're out there. Because some of our volunteers are going to be sitting on a boat for hours.
0: Yeah.
1: They can't come in. They're going to need some food, water, et cetera. We got to get that stuff ready for them and make sure that they're supported as well.
0: Well, I appreciate all the work you guys are doing. And I know your membership is going to be very busy with all of these events as well.
1: So. Absolutely. Absolutely. And we appreciate their support. Now, once we get through August, we get into September, we're going to start, we may start cooling down a little bit in the weather. But, September is by far the best month of the year. I just want you to know that.
0: Okay.
1: Yeah.
0: All right.
1: It's
0: a good debatable topic. Yeah. But
1: I mean, there's one day in there that makes it special.
0: Is it your birthday?
1: It is. It is. of course, that makes it the best month of the year. September 1st, we have a joint ribbon cutting with Nolan's Dusty Boots Pumpkin Patch with Lake Area Chamber. We're going to be out there in, like I said, Edwards, out there at the Pumpkin Patch. I'll probably pick up a pumpkin or two over there. And I'm really looking forward to having that ribbon cutting out there. That's noon on Tuesday, September 1st. And one thing I just want to let the community know, when we have ribbon cuttings, whether it's our chamber, Lake West Chamber, Camdenton, whatever chamber it is, we want to see the public there.
0: Yeah.
1: These businesses want to see the public there. This is a way for you to come out, meet the owners, meet the staff, and really show your support for our community, for these businesses. Without these businesses, we don't have a community.
0: Yeah.
1: I mean, we have people, but if you don't have a grocery store or a gas station, a pumpkin patch to take your kids and grandkids to for some fun and entertainment, that's part of our community. We want to show that support for these ribbon cuttings.
0: The ribbon cutting and the picture are important, but you don't get the full story unless you come visit the place, right?
1: Exactly. Exactly. You don't get that full experience.
0: Yeah.
1: You really don't. Then the next thing we have is on September 3rd, we have Coffee with the Chamber. We do this once a month. And this month in September, our speaker is going to be Pamela Quinn with Lake Days Rentals. She is a super supporter of our organization, of our community. I can guarantee you see the Lake Days Rentals cars all over the lake. Pamela's started her business here, just a couple years ago, and she has grown a tremendous speaker. And then we're also going to have Federated Insurance. Xavier Robinson has opened up a branch with Federated Insurance. So both of them are going to be talking about their business and the community and how they impact the community and how they can support our community. Afterwards, we're actually going to have a ribbon cutting for Federated Insurance. We're going to do it right there at our chamber offices.
0: Nice.
1: So it'll be fun. I know Xavier's invited a lot of his friends and family. He's not locally from here. And he moved here to open up this branch of insurance. So really looking forward to having him and his family, friends, and everybody else out there to support him. That is on the 3rd of September at 8 a.m. over our chamber offices. Then the next thing I want to talk about is something that is really an exciting, fun time. It's one of my favorite events. It's our 15th year to do the Kids Fishing Derby.
0: That is always a lot of fun. I've seen lots of videos of it. I've not been in person, but yeah, it looks like it's always a lot of fun.
1: Well, and you're welcome to come anytime. We'd sure like to have you out there. Unfortunately, I don't know that you're under 14 years of age, but you can still fish if you want. You just might not get a trophy.
0: All right, that sounds fine.
1: But our Kids Fishing Derby, we hold that at Captain Ron's Sunday, September 13th. Registration starts at 12, and then fishing starts at 1. It's 1 to 3, and we'll have it's free to the kids, 14 and under. We do have different age groups, and we've got boys and girls age groups, 5 and under, 6 to 8, 9 to 11, and 12 to 14. And each of those, we will give away a trophy for the biggest fish caught for each group and the most fish in each group. So we give away a lot of trophies. Each kid will also get a prize. So we have a toy patrol that is going to go out and be buying some toys and prizes. And we can't do that without our sponsors. And our sponsors that are going to help us out with that is Amazon Hub. If you see somebody, a lot of these businesses around here, they actually are delivering Amazon packages as a second business. Amazon Hub helps with that. So that's how you get your next day package, sometimes even your same day package. But it's local businesses that actually work with Amazon Hub, a subsidiary of Amazon, doing that as one of our sponsors. And the other one is Lake Days Rentals. I just talked about Pamela Quinn, how she supports our community, and she's one of our sponsors as well to help us buy those toys and prizes for these kids so they can have a good time.
0: Talk about the fishing derby, though. Kids fish from the bank and from the docks.
1: They fish from the docks and bank from Captain Ron's. And part of that, we do have to require that they have a life jacket. Mm-hmm. If they don't have a life jacket, I will get you one. All right? We are not going to turn anybody away. I have several life jackets. If they need a fishing pole, I will get you one. We're not going to turn kids away because they don't have a fishing pole. Each year we have about five or six kids that have never fished before. Their parents don't know how to fish. So guess what? We've got the conservation department. They're coming out here. We've got our local fire department, police department. They're going to come out and help out. We've got some other friends of the chamber that want to come out and help these kids learn how to fish. So very excited to have that. The kids will get a tackle box with some basic tackle. They're going to get a little swag bag with some prizes and goodies in there. It's always a good time. The kids have a great time. And then our grand prize, we just randomly draw two kids, one boy, one girl. They get a grand prize. It's a camping set. So they get a tent. They get two sleeping bags. They get two chairs. They get some flashlights. They get some cookware. I mean, they can literally take that whole thing, set it up in the backyard or set it up in a campground, and they can tent camp. It's really fun to see these kids when they win it. They get pretty excited, and it's fun to give it away. We just love doing that for the community.
0: Well, it sounds like it's, even though it is summer and you say you're not that busy, the chamber sounds pretty busy.
1: Well, we always stay busy. There's no doubt about that. No doubt about that. You know, we're always looking at memberships. We're always looking at the community. What can we do? We're planning the next thing, and we're always, you know, part of the community and what's going on. And like I said, this kids fishing derby is one that we just really, really enjoy. It's one of my favorite days. It is Grandparents' Day as well, so grandparents, bring your grandkids out and, you know, give the parents a break. I think that's how it works, isn't it? I don't know.
0: All right. Well, if folks want to learn more about the chamber, how do they find out more?
1: So you can check out lakewestchamber.com is our website. We've got information about membership. We've got information about events going on within the community. You can also give us a call at 573-374-5500. Myself or Cindy would be more than happy to talk with you. We've got our Facebook page. Look up Lake West Chamber to find our Facebook page. And once again, we've got activities going on there, events, we do like highlights of our membership, that sort of thing. And then if you really want to, we'd love to have you stop by our office. We're at 125 Odo Drive. We always love to see people. We have a visitor center there. So we get people. I've actually had people from Russia.
0: Oh, wow.
1: That have stopped in.
0: Yeah.
1: I've had people from South America, a lot of them from South America, especially when we had the World Cup.
0: Yeah.
1: We had people coming in from there. I've had people from China, Portugal, all over the world, literally. We get a lot of Canadians that come in. I can't believe how many Canadians come by. But we are a visitor center. But we are, you know, a destination. Lake of the Ozarks, it's a destination.
0: So turn off Highway 5, go up that hill, and you don't know who you'll meet up there, right?
1: Well, that's true. But you'll meet me or Cindy.
0: Right. But other than that, could be anybody.
1: You never know. And that's what I like about it is, you know, we are a destination. People come all over from all over the place. You know, they want to see the Ozarks. Now, I'm going to tell you that show Ozark, everybody that lives here knows it. That's not reality. However, it was one of the greatest tourist attractions for us. We still get people asking us all about that show and where to go to see certain things. So it is a good benefit for us.
0: All right. Well, Mike, we appreciate you coming in. We will have you back again next month.
1: Yes.
0: We'll talk more about the fishing derby and some of the stuff like that.
1: Sounds great. Always wonderful to be here with the coolest guy in town.
0: All right. Well, hey, now, we are Benny Media, KS95. We're a member of the Chamber.
1: Yes, absolutely.
0: So, Chamber services also include helping with ticket deliveries, right?
1: Yes. I tell you what, I heard there's a young lady named Tammy that wants some tickets. Now, if she doesn't pick them up, what do I do with them? Tammy, we will make sure we get you your tickets. I know you're listening out there. I'll be heading back to the office here in just a few minutes. Takes me about 35, 45 minutes to get there, and we will get you your ticket. Stop by our office at 125 Odo Drive.
0: All right. Tammy's from Sunrise Beach, and Mike was here, and I was like, well, maybe we can just make a deal here where he'll take them halfway or a little more than halfway
1: first. We'll do what we got to do.
0: All right, Mike. Thank you very much.
1: Hey, thank you very much.
0: Mike Koenigsman, Executive Director of the Lake West Chamber of Commerce.
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0: Got a couple of birthdays on our birthday list today. A happy birthday to Amanda Stockwell. That is from Uncle Buzz. And a happy birthday to Savannah Moss. They are both celebrating today. 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
9: In the days of the Missouri-Kansas border war, a Missourian in the forefront of the battle to make Kansas a slave state wrote, "I advised in a public speech the quarters in Kansas and the people of Missouri give a horse thief, a robber, or a homicide a fair trial. 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
9: David Rice Acheson and Alexander Donovan, Missouri's greatest Mexican war hero, set up a law practice together in Clay County. When the Mormons ran into trouble in western Missouri, Governor Dunklin suggested they hire their own lawyers, and they did, Acheson and Donovan. Atchison played an important role in securing the Platte Territory, which at that time was set up for Indian habitation. For his effort, one of the counties carved out of that area that is now Northwest Missouri was named for him. When Senator Lewis F. Linn died, Atchison was named to serve the rest of his term. Linn had actively worked for statehood for Oregon Territory, and Atchison quickly saw that as one of his causes. He was an advocate of the 5440 or fight theory, claiming the northern border of Oregon should extend into what is now Canada. He advocated Senate ratification of the treaty, taking Texas into the United States, a move that brought him into conflict with Thomas Hart Benton, already a Missouri institution. In the late 1840s, Atchison began to cast his lot increasingly with the South, and in 1849, he and a group of Southern senators drafted what's been called the Southern Address, expressing the doctrine of states' rights and saying that prohibition of slavery in certain states destroyed the equality of Southerners who, as American citizens, should have as much right to settle anywhere they wanted with their property, meaning slaves. That same year, he became president for a day, a much-discussed incident between presidential administrations. He might have held office for 23 hours. When the question came of organizing Kansas and Nebraska as territories, Atchison strongly favored slavery there. He worked to see the Kansas-Nebraska bill passed, and with it an amendment repealing the Missouri Compromise of 1820 that restricted slavery north of Missouri's southern border. He counted repeal of the compromise as one of his greatest victories, a step toward one of his biggest goals, the extension of slavery into western territories. He came up for election in 1855. Benton was still a power in the state and did not support him. After 41 ballots, the legislature was deadlocked, and it was 2 years before James Green was elected Missouri's new senator. Atchison continued to believe Kansas should join the Union as a slave state. He organized many of the Missourians who crossed into Kansas to vote when the legislature there was picked. Evidence cited by Atchison's biographer, William Parrish, indicates that at least 4,900 of the 6,300 votes in that election were cast illegally by pro-slavery forces who became citizens of Kansas only long enough to vote. In 1856, Atchison announced an end to his senatorial career to pursue the Kansas question. He urged vigorous action to make Kansas a slave state, but he did not openly urge violence. However, pro-staters, free-staters, eventually prevailed. Parrish says that David Rice Atchison undoubtedly played the most significant role in the South's attempt to extend slavery, but the struggle ended, for all intents and purposes, with the admission of Kansas as a free state. Atchison was with the South in the Civil War, and he's regarded as having been instrumental in persuading an old Senate friend, Jefferson Davis, to provide financing for Missouri's Confederacy, although Davis disliked General Sterling Price, Missouri's commander. He lived in Texas a couple of years, came back to Missouri, and died in 1886. David Rice Atchison, born on this date, the 11th of August in 1807.
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14: An accused killer with a following of supporters back in court in New York City. I'm Dave Anthony, Fox News. Luigi Mangione has a hearing less than a month before his first trial on state murder charges in the shooting death of UnitedHealthcare CEO Brian Thompson in 2024.
15: His lawyers are fighting to have the trial televised, arguing current access restrictions violate his constitutional right to a public trial. However, prosecutors are concerned that Mangione's supporters may try to influence jurors and witnesses.
14: Fox's Nate Foy. Mangione also faces a federal trial next year. It is primary day in Minnesota, where the Justice Department's out monitoring polling sites in two counties with a Senate race closely watched.
16: Top Republicans believe they have a real shot here if Democrats go with Lieutenant Governor Peggy Flanagan as their nominee. Flanagan is extremely progressive. She wants Medicare for all and to abolish ICE.
14: Fox's Garrett Tenney in Minneapolis.
16: Republicans are also keen to face her because of her ties to Governor Tim Walz and the massive fraud that took place in Minnesota while the pair was in office. Congresswoman Angie Craig has made that electability argument a focal point of her campaign.
14: A Democratic socialist getting a lot of attention in a contest for governor in Wisconsin. There are also primaries today in Alabama, Connecticut, Vermont, and South Carolina. As the standoff with Iran continues over Strait of Hormuz shipping, Iran-backed Houthi rebels hit a ship with missiles in a different waterway, killing four crew members. Because of a threat to President Trump from Iran at the NATO summit last month, the Washington Post and New York Times report he made a deceptive exit.
17: After saying publicly that he would leave Turkey on a legacy Air Force One for, quote, old-time steak instead of the luxury plane donated by Qatar. He was spirited out of the powder blue 747 in a catering container to a military jet and taken to Britain. Upon arrival, he secretly got back on the older plane and disembarked in front of reporters, walking to the new plane, which he flew back to Washington.
14: That's Fox's Tanya J. Powers. 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
21: Missouri Net News, I'm Matt Pilger. Senator Josh Hawley says local farm service agency offices are too important to farmers to lose. As questions continue about potential service reductions in Ralls County and elsewhere, Hawley says these offices provide critical support for producers across the state.
22: And we need to be providing the services that farmers and ranchers rely on.
21: Missouri Attorney General Catherine Hanaway is asking a federal judge to temporarily block part of Kansas City's Minority and Woman Business Enterprise Program. Yesterday, the Attorney General filed a request for a preliminary injunction to halt the program's race-conscious provisions while the case moves forward. Kansas City Chiefs offensive coordinator Eric Bieniemy has returned to training camp in St. Joseph after leaving to be with his wife following a July 26th shooting at their Virginia home. This is Missouri Net.
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26: Osage Beach is studying whether the Grand Glaze Bridge could one day be made safer for people walking or riding bikes. City Alderman approved adding the idea to a federally funded transportation study, along with other possible pedestrian improvements on Osage Beach Parkway. City leaders said the study could help them compete for future federal funding if a bridge project moves forward. The planning work is expected to be finished by 2028. And the Phil Collins Experience is coming to Lazy Gators in Lake Ozark on Saturday, August 22nd. The tribute show features a 12-piece live band performing hits from Phil Collins and Genesis, including In the Air Tonight, Susudio, and Invisible Touch. The concert starts at 7:30 in the evening. Net proceeds from merchandise sales will benefit Lake Area Helping Hands. Tickets are available now. This has been your Lake Expo News Cut. All this news and more at lakeexpo.com.
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4: It was named after Pump.
7: That's the nickname of Jean-Baptiste Charbonneau, the son of Sacagawea and Toussaint Charbonneau, who were interpreters on the expedition with Lewis and Clark.
4: Pump was born on February 10th of 1805 at the Mandan Villages. It was just a couple of months old when Lewis and Clark resumed their journey up the Missouri River that year. Ron Garrison is a park ranger for the Bureau of Land Management at Pompey's Pillar National Monument, a natural sandstone tower rising above the plain in southeastern Montana. Lewis and Clark probably never expected to take a baby on their journey, but it became a necessity.
7: They wanted to take Sacagawea along because they needed an interpreter when they reached the Shoshone village over at the mountains so they could acquire horses. Sacagawea was a Shoshone.
4: In 1806, the Charbonneaus stayed in the Mandan villages rather than traveling further down the river. Clark offered to take the boy with him to St. Louis, but the family decided to wait until he was 5 years old to take him up on that offer.
7: He goes to a Catholic school, learns Latin, mathematics, English. He does pretty well. When he's about 15, he's with his father at an Indian village on the Arkansas River, and he meets Prince Paul Wilhelm of Württemberg, Germany. And the prince is so impressed with this young man that he takes him back to Germany with him and educates him even further.
4: When he returned from Europe, he was now able to speak German, Italian, and other European languages. But his love was the West, and he became a mountain man and fur trapper, and even ran a gold mine and a hotel at times. He died of pneumonia at the age of 61 in Oregon. Today, this site is called Pompey's Pillar, a rocky outcropping rising from the prairie plain, where you can even see Clark's signature, which he carved into the stone as he passed here. Traveling the countryside at Pompey's Pillar, Montana, I'm Andrew McRae.
27: This is meteorologist Dan Holliday with your KS95 Lake Area forecast. Clear and warm this morning, sunny, hot today with a high 96, the heat index at 105 with an extreme heat warning in effect. Partly cloudy overnight till 78. Sunny, hot, and 97 likely Wednesday. Heat index 105 to 110. For the time, temperature, and forecast anytime, call our KS95 weather phone at 378-2121.
28: All right, thank you very much, Dan, for the weather update. It has been a busy morning here at the radio station this morning, but we've still got more to do. 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We will take your calls at 1-800-251-KS95 or 378-KS95. We do ask you follow our rules. 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It is illegal to sell prescription medication, medical equipment, and supplies. 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If you miss a phone number during the country sale, wait until after we're done at 10 o'clock. Call in after 10. We'll try to help you find any numbers that you might have missed. All right, 1-800-251-KS95, 378-KS95, or you can email countrysale@lakeradio.net. We'll try to get you in here on the country sale this morning. I just keep kind of reminding you this extreme heat warning is in effect through Wednesday evening, but even though the warning ends Wednesday, it looks like the hot weather is continuing through the weekend. Thursday's high still 97, and Friday, Saturday, and Sunday highs near 95. That's going to be particularly important if you're headed out to the Missouri State Fair, as it is going to be very hot, and so you want to make sure that you're drinking plenty of water, taking breaks, take advantage of the trams to ride around the fairgrounds rather than have to walk a little bit, but it is going to be a hot start. And then Saturday, the Chiefs are playing football at Arrowhead Stadium. It is a preseason game against the Rams, and that game is scheduled to start at 3 o'clock in the afternoon, so it's going to be hot in Kansas City on Saturday for the Rams and the Kansas City pregame, our preseason game will start at 2 o'clock Saturday afternoon here on KS95 for that. All right, lines are open. We're ready for your calls at 1-800-251-KS95 or 378-KS95. Caller number one, we will start with an email. They're looking for a male beagle puppy. They want one that will be ready around the 1st of October, and they want one in the Versailles area. And the number to call there is 789-0313. 789-0313 for caller number one on the country sale. Then caller number two is, put the wrong button there. Caller number two is wanting to buy a Snapper Ninja 21-inch walk-behind rear drive mower or a plastic gas tank for one of those mowers. Does not need to run. Also, they need a 16-inch tire for a Craftsman 22-inch walk-behind weed trimmer. And call and leave a message. The number there is 346-0895. 346-0895. Caller number three, you're on the country sale. Good morning.
3: Yes, I've got a Winchester Model 100 308 semi-automatic that I am willing to trade for a Merlin Model 336 3030. And I've also got a camp fiberglass camper shell for $50. It fits a 6.5-foot Chevy. And number 573-480-8532.
28: Yes. All right. Thank you very much. Caller number three on the country sale has got the Winchester 308 rifle he would like to sell, or he'd like to trade it for a 30-30. And then also he's got a camper shell. The number to call there is 480-8532. 480-8532. Caller number four, you're on the country sale. Good morning. You're on the country sale. Go ahead. Hello? All right, we'll try this one then. You're on the country sale. Good morning. Good morning.
8: Yes, I've got some camping gear, tents, fishing pole, tackle boxes, and all the camping stuff that goes with it. 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
28: 836-3708. 836-3708.
8: Yes.
28: All right. Thank you very much. That is caller number four on the country sale. He's got all kinds of camping equipment and fishing equipment. The number to call there is 836-3708. 836-3708 for caller number four on the country sale. We'll remind you, the Versailles Nutrition Site is going to be closed today and tomorrow due to the heat. So that will be closed. Also, A reminder, the Red Cross, they are still having their extreme blood emergency right now, national blood crisis, and the Red Cross is urging donors of all blood types to give blood or platelets, and there will be a blood drive Wednesday from 1 to 5 at the Tipton Knights of Columbus Hall. Appointments are encouraged, but walk-ins are welcome. 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
28: 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Good morning.
16: Yeah, good morning. 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
16: Yes.
28: All right. 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
17: Yes, good morning. I have a 23 bucket tee for sale. It runs and drives and everything. Call for information. And I have a tri-tune and wave runner lift and a topper that came off of a 2012 GMC pickup fiberglass topper that came off of 2012 with locks and keys, and it's silver for $200. My telephone number is 913-909-2717. And the tri-tune lift, I want $2,500 for it.
28: 913-909-2717.
17: Yes, sir, and thank you very much.
28: Caller number six on the Country Sale. He's got the T-Bucket car, 1923. He's also got a tri-tune lift and a PWC lift, and then he's got the pickup topper. The number to call there is 913-909-2717. 913-909-2717. Well, we were talking a little bit this morning. I was talking about the food recall, the Taylor Fresh Foods. They were kind of linked to the lettuce problem, the digestive problems due to the lettuce. Well, Taylor Fresh Farms is also now recalling fresh jalapeno peppers because of a possible salmonella contamination. The recall follows a voluntary recall of jalapenos supplied by Coast Citrus Distributors. The products were distributed in Missouri. So if you have fresh jalapenos from Taylor Fresh Foods or Coast Citrus Distributors, it has a best if used by date of August 16th. The FDA and CDC are investigating the multi-state salmonella outbreak linked to the recalled jalapenos, but Taylor Fresh Foods has not received any reports of illness linked to its products, but they're doing a voluntary recall as well. So, yeah, I mean, lettuce would be one thing, but if you got that, that chronic explosive diarrhea from jalapenos, that'd be something even worse. So just be aware of that. 1-800-251-KS95 or 378-KS95. You want to join us here on the Country Sale. We're ready for caller number seven. You're on the Country Sale. Good morning.
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28: 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Kim is with us now from REMAX Lifestyles Realty in Versailles. Good morning, Kim.
19: Good morning, JT. How are you doing?
28: Doing just fine. You guys staying cool there?
19: We are. Air conditioning's working great at my house. I didn't have any this weekend, so Uh-oh. It was a bit rough.
28: That would have been rough. Yeah, that's not a great thing.
19: It was.
28: Yeah.
19: It makes you a little bit angry after a couple days.
28: I understand that, yes.
19: Yes. This morning, I just wanted to talk about a couple things. I know you guys were here at our grand opening, and it was a lot of fun. Got to see a lot of people in the community, and just kind of want to mention that not only do we do real estate, but we are involved a lot with some events. We have a few of them coming up. We, of course, are going to be part of the Cannonball Run coming up here at the end of August. We also are going to do a great thing for our drive-through lunch for our emergency first responders, and that's going to be on September 11th. And, of course, we've got something fun coming up for buyers. I'm just kind of teasing that now, but that'll be coming up in the next couple months. And another event, of course, this weekend at that Indian Rock Golf Course, we have an open house at 202 Eagle Avenue. That's going to be on Saturday from 10 to 2. So if you have any real estate questions or want to know more about any of our events coming up, you can give us a call, 573-378-9601 or 573-569-4380.
28: All right. Sounds good, Kim. Thank you very much.
19: Thanks, JT. Have a great day.
28: Glad you got your air conditioning fixed.
19: Thank you. All right. Talk soon.
28: That is Kim, REMAX Lifestyles Realty and the Ronette Edgar team in Versailles. We're going to talk more about them in just a moment. Caller number 9, you're on The Country Sale. Good morning.
20: Good morning. I got a 1975 Corvette for sale, a 1988 Corvette for sale, and a 1998 Roback truck for sale. My phone number is 573-680-5741. Thank you.
28: 680-5741.
20: Yes.
28: Okay. Thank you very much. That is caller number 9 on The Country Sale. He's got some classic cars for sale. A 75 Corvette, an 88 Corvette, and then he's got a 98 rollback truck. If you're interested in those, you can call at 680-5741, 680-5741. I said we're going to talk more about REMAX Lifestyles Realty and the Ronette Edgar team. They sponsor our Backroad Adventures on our KS95 Facebook page, and one of the Backroad Adventures that Colton focused on was the Runge Nature Center in Jefferson City, the Runge Conservation Nature Center. And last week, when my son was here to visit, we were looking for fun things to do. And we had been to Runge before, but we hadn't been for a while. So we decided to go up there and check out some of the sites and take a little walk. And we had a lot of fun up there. We enjoyed going in the visitor center. I don't enjoy the snakes, but they did have a rattlesnake and a copperhead in there. And they had all kinds of fish and turtles and fun stuff like that. We went on a morel mushroom hunt inside the nature center. And right when we pulled in the parking lot, there were a bunch of turkeys right in the parking lot. We got a picture with the turkeys. And then when we went on this little 1 mile hike, they've got all these different things that you look for on the hike. The turkeys were on the path and they would not get away. So I'm going to guess that those turkeys get fed or they're used to people being around because they are way calmer and tamer than any of the ones that I ever get close to. So they were interesting. But they've got something else coming up this Saturday at the Runge Conservation Nature Center in Jefferson City. From 10 to 1, you can meet some of the Nature Center's animal residents. The staff will be feeding the turtles, including the big snapping turtles, at 11:45. And then they will be feeding the snakes at 12:15. You can learn more about that. It's open to all ages, no registration required. The Arunge Conservation Nature Center is located on Kermos Drive in Jefferson City. Caller number 10, you're on the Country Sale. Good morning.
1: Good morning, JP. I have a 2013 Buick Verona. 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My phone number is 573-981-1040.
28: 981-1040.
1: Yeah.
28: All right. Thank you very much.
1: All right. Thank you.
28: That is call number 13 on the Country Sale. The
1: Yeah.
28: All right. Thank you very much.
1: All right. Thank you.
28: That is call number 13 on the Country Sale. The Buick for sale. Call number 10 is actually a 19.

0: 381-1752.
1: 381-1752.
0: Correct.
1: All right. Thank you very much.
0: Thank you. Have a wonderful day.
1: Caller number 11 on the country sale has got the golf bag cover for sale and also the Pontiac alternator. The number there is 381-1752. 381-1752 for caller number 11. Well, if you've been thinking about getting a camper or you're getting ready for a summer camping trip, you need to check out AOK RVs in Laurie. 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Call 573-374-8113 or visit AOK RVs on Highway 5 at the top of the hill in Laurie. And also, the Missouri State Fair opens on Thursday. Monty and the crew are up there getting things staged for the Missouri State Fair. They provide several campers for green rooms and for some of the entertainment at the fair. So they're up there getting that set up. Plus, they'll also have their display, which is usually south of the swine barn there at the end of the carnival. And they'll have some great show specials there on the display models as well. So check it all out at AOK RVs on Highway 5 in Laurie. And I know the camping section, the camping campgrounds at the State Fair are already full. And with the hot weather we're having, I'm going to guess that Monty and the service guys and gals have been very busy helping folks with air conditioner problems at the Missouri State Fair, because it is very hot, and those campers, the air conditioning can only do so much. So check them out, AOK RV, sales and service on Highway 5 in Laurie. Now, what do I do with all that stuff? Let's see. That stuff goes there, and I answer this line. Caller number 12, you're on the country sale. Good morning.
2: Good morning, sir. People all the time coming on your show and wanting to give away cats. Well, guess what? I'm looking to get some cats.
1: Okay.
2: But now I'm kind of specific. I want an old mama cat with little kittens. These are barn cats. I don't want cats that I have to pet every day, but I will feed them every day, okay?
1: All right.
2: But no, I'd like to have and I don't care what color, black, gray, yellow, calico, I don't care, but I'd like to have a mama cat with baby kittens. And I've got a carrier. I live just south of Tipton, but I could meet somebody at Walmart and Versailles, but I don't want to turn a cat loose in Versailles if we can get them transferred. But anyway, my number is 573-230-3207. Thank you.
1: All right. Thank you. That is call number 12 on the country sale. Looking for a mama cat and some kittens. He's looking for barn cats at 230-3207, 230-3207. So if you've got a mama cat and some kittens that you can get rounded up, he would love to have them for his barn. And the number there, 230-3207 for caller number 12 on the country sale. 1-800-251-KS95 or 378-KS95. You want to join us here on the country sale. I think it is warm enough. Everybody's just kind of inside, staying cool, got the air conditioning on, the shades pulled. Hopefully, if you can do that. I know some folks got to get out and work. If you are working outside, plenty of fluids, get in the air conditioning as much as you can, the shade, or avoid the sun. And of course, check on your coworkers, check on your family and neighbors, particularly elderly and those with chronic illnesses that might be susceptible to the heat. And of course, never leave children or pets in an unattended vehicle, even with the windows cracked or the air conditioning running. The car interiors can become deadly in minutes. Even if you're parked in the sun and the sun is coming down on your windshield, you've got the air running full blast. It's still going to be hard to keep things cool. So just use some caution over the next few days. Caller number 13, you're on the country sale. Good morning.
3: Good morning. I have got two kayaks. They're about 10 foot long. $25 a piece today. My number is 573-375.

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0: That's correct.
1: All right. Thank you very much.
0: Bye.
1: Caller number 13 on the Country Sales got a couple of kayaks for sale at 375-3280. 375-3280. Caller number 14 on the Country Sale has got some pallet racking for sale. 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They're in Versailles at 573-569-7111. 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
1: 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So you can head out another cruise Friday night from 5 until 9:30 on the Bagnell Dam Strip. 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So all the car enthusiasts will be out and about this weekend. Caller number 15, you're on the Country Sale. Good morning.
0: Good morning. I'm on the hunt today. I'm looking for a 6.5-foot flatbed for my pickup. I got run off the highway and totaled out my box on the back of my truck. I want to put a flatbed on it. There was a gentleman yesterday that tried to get a hold of me. I'm looking for somebody to take a coyote hide and make me a hat out of it. And what else was it? I forget now. But anyway, oh, mini excavator. Somebody out there might have a little mini excavator they want to sell. I'm in the market for one. Don't have to be pretty as long as it's mechanically sound. I've got about 100 cord of wood logs in my backyard, and I need to start cutting firewood, which will be available if anybody needs it. 573-539-5796. Leave me a voicemail or send me a text.
1: 539-5796.
0: Yep.
1: All right. If you find somebody to make a hat and you've got enough extra hide left over, maybe you can make me a toupee out of that coyote hide.
0: We'll do something with it. It belonged to my late son, and I want to make a hat for my grandson.
1: I got it. Yeah. All right. Thank you very much, Dan.
0: I come out to your house and kill you, Kyle, whatever needs to be done.
1: All right. Thank you. Buddy. That is caller number 15 on the Country Sale, looking for a 6.5-foot flatbed for his truck. Also looking for someone to turn a coyote hide into a hat. And looking for a mini excavator at 539-5796, 539-5796. Caller number 16 is what we're looking for. You're on the Country Sale. Good morning.
3: Hello?
1: Yes, you're on the Country Sale.
3: Yeah. I've got a tar. It's a real heavy tar, size 265-70-17. And this, I think it's a 10-ply. It's a $200 tar, but it's been on the rim. I'll take $50 for it. I'm also looking for 1100. That's a 20 gauge, lightweight 20 gauge. And I'll give you about all you want for it, because I'd like to have one. My number's 286-7177.
1: 286-7177.
3: Thank you.
1: All right, thank you. That is call number 16 on the country sale, selling the 17-inch tire and looking for the 20-gauge. And the number there is 286-7177, 286-7177. Call number 17, you're on the country sale. Good morning.
4: Yeah, good morning. Say, I need someone real bad to mow and trim my yard, and it's not very big. 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And I'll give someone $100 because I need someone bad. Okay?
1: Where are you located?
4: I'm here in Versailles.
1: Okay.
4: On North Monroe. And my number's 569-0185.
1: 569-0185.
4: Yep, I need someone. 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It shouldn't take them too long to do it.
1: Okay, sounds good. Thank you very much.
4: Okay.
1: Looking for somebody to mow his yard in Versailles, and the number there is 569-0185. 569-0185. 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
7: Good morning. 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
8: I mean, I got a 5-foot brush hog to go by behind a little compact tractor. 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I'm up here by Sedalia, and my phone number is 660-221-4205.
1: 660-221-4205.
8: That's correct. Thank you.
1: All right. Thank you. That is call number 21 on the country sale at 660-221-4205 for caller number 21. Get to caller number 22 in a moment. Right now, Mark is with us from Martin Metal, northeast of Versailles. Good morning, Mark.
9: Well, welcome back, JT. How are you doing today?
1: I'm doing just fine, thank you.
9: We are good. Facial blotters are needed today, that's for sure.
1: Yeah, my brow is moist already, so.
9: Oh, yeah, it's pretty brutal out there. I think our crews are probably just putting in half days for the rest of the week, I would imagine. Maybe not. Those guys are pretty hardy stock. They'll work in just about anything. So, but if anything, you getting ready to go up the fair?
1: You know what? I think I'll be making a couple appearances up there. Not exactly sure when yet, but you'll probably see me up there sometime. So.
9: Yeah, okay. Well, great. Yeah, we're gearing up. I don't know if the boys have already been up there to set up or if they're going to go set up or what, but I know we're going to be in the same place in the exhibition center. Not the new one, but the old one.
1: In the air conditioning,
9: yes. So come on by, cool out with us. How about that? Well, Monday doesn't look too bad. High's only in the 80s.
1: Yeah, it'll be nice. Get through that opening weekend, then hopefully it'll cool off a little bit.
9: It never fails. It's the fair. But the new monthly specials are on our website at martinmetal.com if you want to check those out. We have a really nice, what I call, retirement home. It's a two-bedroom. Both bedrooms have their individual baths, big eat-in living room, dining room, kitchen combo. And it's really a nice layout. It's 1,664 square feet of living space. Like I said, two bedroom, two bath. It's an open design for the kitchen and dining room, as I was telling you about. 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
1: All right. Thank you very much, Mark.
9: Take care, my friend.
1: All right. That is Mark, Martin Metal, northeast of Versailles, Highway C, Highway E to Highway K. Caller number 22, you're on the country sale. Good morning.
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11: Yes, good morning. 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
1: All right. 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
1: 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Good morning. 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Hello. Knock, knock. Are you there? No? Okay. Guess not. All right, we'll give them one more chance. We're about to wrap things up, so if you want to get on the country sale, you better redial really quick before I get things wrapped up here this morning. 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Good morning.
12: Good morning. I am looking for a Anderson AR-10 upper. I've got a lower. I need to match it, 573-280-4992 and south of Eldon.
1: 280-4992.
12: Yes, sir.
1: All right.
12: Have a great day.
1: That is call number 24 on the country sale, and the number there is 280-4992. 280-4992. Caller number 25, you're on the country sale. Good morning.
13: Hi. I have a boat dock that I completely refurbished, repainted. It's a 18 by 24 dimensions, a 10 by 20 boat well, and it's got a 24-foot walkway that goes with it. I'm at the 76-mile marker down here around Lincoln, and my number, and I want $3,500 for it, and I will it if you're close to you free. And my number is 660-223-3577.
1: 660-223-3577.
13: Thank you.
1: All right. Thank you very much. That's caller number 25 on the country sale, selling the boat dock, and they're in the Lincoln area. The number to call there is 660-223-3577. 660-223-3577. All right, that's going to do it for us, the country sale today. We're going to wrap things up this morning. We'll do it again tomorrow at 9:05 here on KS95. Also, don't forget, Versailles Nutrition Site closed today and tomorrow due to the heat. The extreme heat warning will continue through Wednesday evening. And even though that warning ends Wednesday, it looks like hot weather will continue through the weekend. 96 today, 97 Wednesday and Thursday, and then 95 for the highs Friday, Saturday, and Sunday. And the longer this drags on, the more cumulative effect it can have on you. So just make sure you're taking some precautions. 83 degrees at KS95. Have a great day.
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15: Election monitoring. I'm Dave Anthony, Fox News. That's happening in Minnesota, where the Justice Department says it's overseeing ballot security in two counties with a key contest today.
16: Democrat Congresswoman Angie Craig faces progressive Lieutenant Governor Peggy Flanagan in the state Senate primary, offering another test to see if Democrat primary voters move further left or favor candidates seen as more establishment and electable. On the Republican side of Minnesota's Senate primary, Michelle Tafoya and Adam Schwarzy are among the leading contenders.
15: Fox's Jeff Manasso. Democrats in Wisconsin are considering whether to nominate a socialist for governor, Francesca Hong, who just told Fox after voting,
17: "We are ready to unite not just the party, but working class people all across the state to defeat Tom Tiffany in November."
15: Tiffany's the Republican who will face whichever Democrat wins today in November. There are also primaries today in Alabama, Connecticut, Vermont, and South Carolina. Luigi Mangione was back in court this morning for the last scheduled hearing before his state murder trial next month in New York in the killing of UnitedHealthcare CEO Brian Thompson in 2024. Mangione has a following of supporters. His defense wants cameras in the courtroom.
18: We just learned 80 members of the media will be able to cover this trial. There will also be an overflow courtroom, and now both sides have to get together about this jury questionnaire. Jury selection is expected to start on September 8th.
15: Fox's CB Cotton outside the court in New York City. Mangione faces a federal trial next year. As the standoff continues with Iran over shipping in the Strait of Hormuz, more conflicts at sea.
19: Maritime tracking groups say that an incident was recorded this morning in the Gulf of Oman between a vessel and a military. Reports indicate that U.S. forces fired on a vessel violating the naval blockade. We're also tracking reports of a Houthi attack on a commercial vessel off the coast of Yemen, where three crew members were reportedly killed.
15: Fox's Trey Yingston, Tel Aviv. Russia has set an American prisoner free, a former Marine detained since 2022, said to be in poor health, now being flown to Texas. America's listening to Fox News.
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24: This is meteorologist Dan Holliday with your KS95 Lake Area forecast. Clear and warm this morning, sunny, hot today with a high 96, the heat index at 105 with an extreme heat warning in effect. Partly cloudy overnight, till low 78. Sunny, hot, and 97 likely Wednesday, heat index 105 to 110. For the time, temperature, and forecast anytime, call our KS95 weather phone at 378-2121.

0: KS95, Lake of the Ozarks Country Station, Dustin Lynch with Easy to Love. Well, good morning. I'm Paige Miller. I hope you feel more awake than I do. I don't know what happened. I got plenty of sleep last night. I went to bed on time, and I feel like I need to take a nap, a serious nap right now.
1: Caffeine.
0: I'm drinking caffeine, Colton.
1: I need stronger
0: caffeine or something. I don't know what's happening, so maybe I'll take a little nap here and get back with you in about 15 minutes or so. Yeah, let's listen to Ella Langley while I take a nap, and Brett Young and Low Cash. How about George Strait? He's up next on KS95.
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0: KS95, Lake of the Ozarks Country Station, Ella Langley, Be Her, and Ella Langley still getting it done on the Billboard Top 100 chart. Guess what song is still number one? Yes, Choosin' Texas is now entered its 17th week at number one on the all-genre Billboard Top 100 chart. That puts her at number four as far as the list for the longest songs at number one. She is now just behind Old Town Road, which was 19 weeks, and the bar song, Tipsy, from Shaboozey, that was 19 weeks as well. I think she can surpass those two songs and get to 20 easily. I'm predicting, and I'm hoping she does. Then all that's left would be Mariah Carey's All I Want for Christmas Is You, and that spent 22 weeks at number one atop of the Billboard Top 100 chart. She could absolutely bust all of those. So let's go, Ella. And another little fun tidbit, Ella is now the first woman to top two charts with two different songs. Of course, Choosin' Texas is atop the Billboard Top 100. Her song with Morgan Wallen, I Can't Love You Anymore, that's the number one song for the country airplay chart. So there you go. She's still making history. And congratulations to Ella. Let's keep going. Lauren Elena on the way with Chase Matthew. We're going to hear from Cody Johnson and Luke Bryan. Josh Ross, he's up next on KS95.
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0: The Weather Center 95 Lake Area forecast. An extreme heat warning remains in effect through Wednesday night. Sunny 96, a heat index around 106. Southwest wind 5 to 10 and gusty. 78 the low tonight, 97 on Wednesday, 78 the low Wednesday night. Hey, guess what? 97 on Thursday. Right now, it's 84, heat index 90 at the Lakes Weather Center, KS95.
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0: 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Today's country, your all-time favorites, Lauren Elena with Chase Matthews, All My Exes. A news update's coming up at the top of the hour. 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A blood drive will be happening this coming Wednesday, that's tomorrow, from 1 to 5 at the Tipton Knights of Columbus Hall in Tipton. 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

0: KS95, Lake of the Ozarks Country Station, John Morgan, Kid Myself. I'm Paige Miller. It's August. It's super hot. And that means it's time for the Missouri State Fair. Yes, that's right. The Missouri State Fair kicks off Thursday in Sedalia. And they'll host their opening ceremony at 11 on Thursday with a ribbon cutting and dedication for the brand new Governor Michael L. Parson Arena and Hayden Plaza. And that arena is just south of the Swine Pavilion on the fairgrounds. But the big news, too, for Thursday, Bailey Zimmerman will kick off the concerts in the grandstand. And I've got a pair of tickets to see Bailey Zimmerman to give away sometime today. Not right now, but I will give away a pair of tickets to see Bailey Zimmerman as well as a pair of tickets to get you into the fair. So keep listening for your chance to win Bailey Zimmerman tickets for the Missouri State Fair. That's coming up sometime today. I'll leave it at that. Dan and Shay coming up. Jordan Davis and Ernest. Clint Black is up next on KS95.
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0: KS95, Lake of the Ozarks Country Station, Dan and Shay say so. I'm Paige Miller. The latest wellness trend is getting seriously hot, they say, and cold. There's a place called Bathhouse. It's in New York. It's a chain that offers communal saunas, cold plunges, thermal pools, and recovery experiences. They're planning a nationwide expansion. Yeah, they plan to grow to like 10 locations across the U.S. They say that the social saunas are becoming a popular alternative to traditional nightlife. They attract people looking to relax, recover, and socialize without alcohol. I can appreciate that, but I can save you a lot of money and just say, why don't you just go sit outside for a while? There's your sauna. I mean, come on. Then you can jump in the lake for your cold plunge. Okay, yeah, the lake's not that cold right now, but okay, fill up your bathtub with some ice. Go sit outside for a little while and then come in and get in your ice tub. Just saying, it's that time of the year, and yes, it's very hot outside. It's a sauna, some people might say, and it's free. Zach John King on the way, Cole Swindell and Carrie Underwood. I got Morgan Wallen up next on KS95.
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2: 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Extreme heat warning remains in effect through Wednesday night. Sunny 96, heat index around 106, a southwest wind 5 to 10 and gusty. 78 the low tonight, 97 tomorrow and Thursday for the high. Low 78 Wednesday night. Right now it's 87, heat index 94 at the Lakes Weather Center, KS 95.
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1: Held by Russia is heading home. I'm Lisa Brady, Fox News. So he's believed to be in poor condition.
2: Marine veteran Robert Gilman is returning to U.S. soil after 4 years in a Russian prison. Advocates for his release have warned Gilman is gravely ill and was near death.
1: Fox's Jared Halpern at the White House. Gilman, a 32-year-old teacher, had been detained on disputed charges. A group that's been working to help free him says he was abused in prison and has been in a disassociative stupor for 47 days, hooked up to a feeding tube in a civilian hospital before his release. However, President Trump just posting a photo of Gilman on a plane and writing that he spoke with him and that Gilman's one request was a cheeseburger after he lands. The president also says the release follows his discussions with President Putin, adding that Russia did not ask for anyone in return. Voters are at the polls in six states, with some primaries testing more progressives, including in the Wisconsin governor's race.
3: Francesca Hong is proud to wear the label Democrat Socialist. She campaigns on ideas like tax the rich, universal health care, a one-year moratorium on data centers.
1: Fox's Mike Tobin in Milwaukee. The outgoing Democratic governor's backing county executive David Crowley. Minnesota, Connecticut, Vermont, and Alabama also have primaries. And South Carolina will choose a new Republican Senate nominee after Lindsey Graham. Death. President Trump says he's working on whether the federal government has any right to stop a planned tax on second homes in New York City. It's blocked for now after a judge's ruling yesterday over the rollout.
4: It was supposed to only impact people who have multi-million dollar second homes in New York City, but that's not what happened. So three New York City homeowners sued, challenging the city's rollout of this tax, saying that their primary homes were on this list. And the judge ruled in their favor and told the city to remove the list of the addresses and names that were posted online.
1: Fox's Alexis McAdams, a spokesperson for Mayor Mamdani, says they will appeal. 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
9: I'm Jerry Willis, and this is the Fox Business Report.
10: Investors are monitoring developments in the Iran conflict. Crude oil prices remain elevated but below the $90 a barrel mark. The National Association of Realtors says high mortgage rates continued to depress home buying last month. Existing home sales were down 1.7%, median home prices at the second highest levels on record. Sony Group and Taiwan Semiconductor will make image sensors, which are crucial parts for smartphones, essentially the eyes of the devices. Sony will be lead developer, and TSMC, which provides chips for Apple, is expected to work on mass production. Intercontinental Hotels, parent company of Holiday Inn, says it lost business in the Middle East in recent months, though it saw more World Cup travelers. That's your Fox Business Report. I'm Jenny Coselda. Invested in you.
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13: Good afternoon. It is 89 degrees. The heat index is 97. I'm Colton Taylor with this KS95 news update. An extreme heat warning remains in effect through tomorrow evening for the lake area and much of central, southwest, and west central Missouri. Dangerously hot conditions are expected with heat index values around 105 and overnight lows staying in the upper 70s and lower 80s. Even though the warning ends Wednesday evening, it looks like hot weather will continue through the weekend. Three people are injured in separate crashes Monday in the area. A 45-year-old Tipton man was seriously injured in a one-vehicle crash around 6 o'clock Monday evening on Route B, south of the Cooper-Monotaw County line. Highway Patrol says that his BMW crossed the center of the roadway, ran off the road, struck an embankment, and overturned. The man was not wearing a safety device and was flown to University Hospital for treatment. Earlier Monday, a 17-year-old Sedalia girl suffered minor injuries in a crash on US 50 at Old Route 50 in Morgan County. The patrol says that she turned her Ford Focus into the path of a Chevy Silverado. The girl was taken to Bothwell Hospital. The 62-year-old Marshall man driving the Silverado suffered moderate injuries and was taken to University Hospital. And in Miller County, a 38-year-old Eldon woman suffered minor injuries in a crash on VFW Road. Patrol says that a Nissan Rogue pulled out of the private driveway into the path of a Chevy Cavalier. She was not wearing a safety device and was taken to Lake Regional Hospital. Ambrosi Contracting is suing the city of Eldon and engineering firm Wolpert over a dispute involving construction of a new taxiway at the Eldon Airport. According to the advertiser, Ambrosi claims the city and Wolpert caused delays and additional costs during the 2025 project, including requiring an accelerated construction schedule and additional testing. The company says it incurred more than $213,000 in added cost and is still owed nearly $95,000 under the contract. Ambrosi also disputes more than $65,000 in liquidated damages the city deducted for alleged project delays. The lawsuit alleges those delays

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1: 60-year-old Errol Eugene Atkinson of Jefferson City died August 8th. Burial will be private for the family in Jefferson Barracks National Cemetery of St. Louis. Arrangements for Errol Atkinson are under the direction of Woods Memorial Service of Jeff City. 27-year-old Alex Jonette Kuhn of Lynn Creek died August 8th. Services are pending with the Alley Holmenhaugh Funeral Home of Camdenton. 76-year-old David Kemp Heronius II of Osage Beach died August 8th at Stonebridge Senior Living in Osage Beach. Celebration of life will be held at a later date with arrangements under the direction of Hedges Scott Millard Funeral Home of Osage Beach. 79-year-old Bert Rorick Scott III died August 7th. Visitation for Bert Scott III will be tomorrow from noon to 1 with funeral services following at 1 at Hedges Scott Millard Funeral Home of Camdenton. Burial will follow with full military honors at the Scott Family Cemetery in Climax Springs. 89-year-old Mr. Audrey Carl McCoy of Olean died August 6th. There will be no services. Arrangements are under the direction of Woods Memorial Service of Jefferson City. 77-year-old Maurice Craig Overlander died August 5th at Lake Regional Hospital in Osage Beach. Visitation for Maurice Craig Overlander will be Thursday from 4 to 7 at Hedges Scott Millard Funeral Homes in Camdenton. Private burial will be held in Stockport, Iowa. Memorial suggested to the Camdenton R3 Education Foundation. 73-year-old Stephen Henry Cleethermas died August 6th. Rosary will be Thursday at 4:30 at St. Andrew Catholic Church of Tipton, followed by visitation until 7. A massive Christian burial for Stephen Cleethermas will be Friday at 10 at St. Andrew Catholic Church of Tipton. Burial will follow in the St. Andrew Cemetery with military honors. Memorial suggested to the cemetery and arrangements under the direction of the Meisenheimer Page Dady Funeral Home of Tipton. 87-year-old Joyce E. Green of Camdenton died August 7th at Lake Park Senior Living. Visitation for Joyce Green will be Friday from 1 to 2 with funeral services to follow at 2 at the Alley Holmenhaugh Funeral Home of Camdenton. Memorials are suggested at the Big Nyangwa Cemetery. 71-year-old Jerry D. Hall of California died August 8th. Visitation for Jerry Hall will be Friday from 1 to 3 at Main Street Baptist Church of California. That will be followed by memorial service at 3. Interment will be held at a later date at the California City Cemetery. Memorial suggested to Main Street Baptist Church. Those are today's funeral notices brought to you by the Kidwell Garber Funeral Homes of Versailles and Lori. Your Lake Area Forecast is coming up next and brought to you by the Good Shepherd Nursing Home District.
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4: I'm meteorologist Jennifer Nairamore with KS95 Lake Area Forecast. Dangerous heat remaining in the forecast with bone dry weather. Wall-to-wall sunshine for today, or high approaching 95 degrees, but you factor in the high humidity, we have a heat index 105 or just above. Scattered cloudiness through the night, a low upper 70s. We're up to 97 for the high Wednesday and Thursday. It'll be mostly sunny. For the time, temperature, and forecast anytime, call the KS95 weather phone at 378-2121.
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0: KS95, Lake of the Ozarks Country Station with Kane Brown, Woman. I'm Paige Miller, and I find it hard to talk about this. I've been waiting to make sure that I didn't start cracking up talking about it. But Jackie, the bald eagle from Big Bear Valley, has died. JT is actually the one that got me hooked on watching the Eagle Cam, and we've talked about it all year because we've been watching it on the TV here, especially after, what was it, the soccer? I don't know. Anyhow, we've been watching Jackie and Shadow and the eaglets, and then we found another pair of bald eagles on another Eagle Cam in Kansas. So we've been watching the eagles. And then, of course, you know, Jackie and Shadow got basically world famous from their Eagle Cam in California. And so, yeah, then something happened to Jackie. She got attacked, and then she got rescued, and they tried to help her out, but just couldn't do it. And so Jackie has died at the age of 14. But on the other hand, the nest, Shadow, of course, is still there. And apparently Shadow might have a new gal. So this eagle is banded. It's from, you know, quite a few miles away, but they at least know the eagle is 4 years old. So, you know, life carries on, so to speak. But it's really sad to hear that Jackie didn't make it. But they tried, and I guess, I'm not sure, I need to do the research. I can't bring myself to do it just yet. But I think 14 for a wild bald eagle is probably pretty good. So she had a good run, and she's famous. So we'll all miss the beloved Jackie, the bald eagle. Bailey Zimmerman on the way, Eric Church, and Jason Aldean. He's up next on KS95.
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0: KS95, Lake of the Ozarks Country Station, Bailey Zimmerman. Holy smokes. And Bailey Zimmerman kicking off the grandstand concerts at the Missouri State Fair this year, Thursday night. If you'd like to go see Bailey Zimmerman Thursday night at the Missouri State Fair, be caller number 5 right now. 573-378-5795. 800-251-5795. I'll set you up with a pair of tickets to see Bailey Zimmerman, as well as a pair of tickets to get you into the Missouri State Fair. Again, Bailey Zimmerman, Thursday night in the grandstand at the Missouri State Fair. Also playing the Missouri State Fair this year on Saturday, Russell Dickerson. He's up next on KS95.
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3: Congratulations to Brenna from Osage Beach. She just scored herself a pair of tickets to see Bailey Zimmerman at the Missouri State Fair Thursday night. And keep listening. We've got more tickets to give away. 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Lake Area Weather. And your Weather Center 95 Lake Area forecast. We do have that extreme heat warning in effect through Wednesday night. Sunny. 96 today, heat index around 106, a southwest wind 5 to 10 and gusty, looking for highs around 97 both Wednesday and Thursday, lows around 78. Right now, it's 90, the heat index 98 at the Lakes Weather Center, KS95.
4: 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A six-string guitar and a little dive bar. 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

0: 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News updates coming up at the top of the hour. And on the KS95 Lake Country calendar, you can get an up-close look at some of Missouri's wildlife during Animal Meet and Feed Saturday at the Rung Conservation Nature Center. That's in Jefferson City. You can stop by the Rung Lobby anytime between 10 a.m. and 1 p.m. and meet some of the Nature Center's animal residents. The staff will feed the turtles, including a big snapping turtle, at 11:45. That'll be followed by the snakes at 12:15. The event is open to all ages. No registrations required. The Rung Conservation Nature Center is at 330 Commerce Drive in Jefferson City. In touch with the Lake of the Ozarks, we're KS95.
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I've been trying to get a little more sleep at night. I've been working like a dog.

0: KS95, Lake of the Ozarks Country Station, Ashley McBride. What if we don't? I'm Paige Miller with the heat. Like it is, it's hard to think about football, but it's that time. And yes, preseason football for the NFL is about to start. In fact, Saturday, we've got Chiefs football for you. Yes, their first preseason game as the Rams come to Kansas City, and woo, it's going to be a hot one. So far, they still have it as a afternoon game on a Saturday afternoon. Again, it's going to be pretty darn hot. So our pregame coverage will begin at 2 o'clock on Saturday. Of course, KS95, your home for the Kansas City Chiefs all season long. Looking forward to seeing Patrick back in action. Yeah, I don't think we'll see him Saturday, but still, it'll be great to start hearing what Mitch has to say and get a look at the team so far this year. The Rams at KC Saturday. Coverage starts at 2 right here on KS95. Luke Combs coming up, Chase Rice and Ty Myers. I got Joe Diffie up next.
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4: The Weather Center 95 Lake Area forecast. An extreme heat warning remains in effect through Wednesday night. 96 today, heat index around 106, a southwest wind 5 to 10 and gusty. Looking for a low of 78 tonight and tomorrow night. 97 our high tomorrow and Thursday. Right now, it's 91, the heat index 101 at the Lakes Weather Center, KS95.
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0: KS95, today's country and your all-time favorites, Taylor Swift. I knew it. I knew you. News updates coming up at the top of the hour. Then Colton Taylor will join you after 2. 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

0: Morgan Wallen on KS95. And don't we? 17 after 2. I'm Colton Taylor. Happy Tuesday to you. It's hot. Yeah, I could give you some extensive forecast details there, tell you about the extreme heat warning, any of that. But I think it's hot really sums it up pretty well. Hopefully you've got some water, air conditioning, and a little shade today. I got some great country music to balance it out, plus some giveaways coming up here in just a little bit. I'll let you know more about it. Vince Gill, Megan Maroney, and Stella Lefty all coming up on KS95.
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0: Stella Lefty on KS95 and Boston 232. I'm Colton Taylor. You'll understand this if you've ever watched Game of Thrones or House of the Dragon. I've been fully nerding out for the last 30 minutes trying to understand parts of the show that don't make a whole lot of sense. And it requires a lot of reading and research and translations and guessing and imagination. And I'm still confused. So that's what I've been doing. But I do know that sometime this afternoon, I'm going to be giving away a pair of tickets to go see Bailey Zimmerman at the Missouri State Fair Thursday. It's going to be a great show. I'm excited. I know I'm going to that one. I'll be doing my show up there on Thursday. Bailey is high energy. He's one of those guys that has way more songs than you realize till you start going down the list, and I'm just very excited for that show. So your chance to win coming up a little later on. In the meantime, Lee Bryce, Graylin James, and Morgan Evans on KS95.
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0: Lake Area Weather. Weather Center 95, Lake Area forecast. An extreme heat warning remains in effect through Wednesday evening. Sunny and hot today. High near 96, heat index as high as 106. Southwest wind 5 to 10 and gusty. Partly cloudy overnight, low around 78. Mostly sunny tomorrow with a high near 97. Tomorrow night, partly cloudy, low of 78. By Thursday, sunshine and a high of 97. Your extended forecast Friday through Sunday, sunny and hot weather continues. Highs near 95, nighttime lows around 75. Monday, a little bit cooler with a high of 85. It's 92, but feels like 103 at the Lakes Weather Center, KS95.
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0: 95.1 is KS95, the Lake of the Ozarks Country Station. Graylin James, Water at a Wedding. Almost 3 o'clock, we'll take a look at your community calendar. Learning more about trees this Saturday at Bennett Springs State Park near Lebanon. The park will present A Tree's Life Saturday at 2. During this free program, participants will examine a tree cross-section or tree cookie to learn how to count its rings and discover what they can reveal about a tree's life. Meet at the Bennett Springs State Park Nature Center located at 26250 Highway 64A outside of Lebanon. In touch with the Lake of the Ozarks, where KS95.
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0: Luke Bryan on KS95 Country, and she knows it. 16 after 3, I'm Colton Taylor. Just about time to play a little food for thought trivia. Your chance to win a gift certificate to the Dairy Cup just off the square in Versailles. And today, well, today we're getting ready for Saturday. Saturday, the Chiefs open up the preseason. So we're talking a little Chiefs football and food for thought trivia today. Your chance to win is coming up.
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0: All right, it is time to play a little food for thought trivia. 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Now, the Chiefs have been blessed over the years in a few departments, in my opinion. One is tight ends. The Chiefs have had two of the greatest, if not the two greatest tight ends in the history of football, Tony Gonzalez and then obviously Travis Kelce. 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But amongst all those running backs, I want to know, who is the Chiefs' all-time leading rusher? If you know the answer, 573-378-5795 or 1-800-251-5795. If you can tell me what running back leads the Kansas City Chiefs all-time in total career rushing yards.
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Alabama. I'm in a hurry and don't know why. Well, thanks. Congratulations to Darren out of Gravois Mills. He knew somebody that was always in a hurry and knew exactly why. The Chiefs' all-time leading rusher. As I said, we've had a lot of great running backs over the years. The Chiefs have truly been blessed. Whether you want to go back to guys like the Nigerian Nightmare, Christian Okoye, or you roll into Priest Holmes, who had the greatest three-year stretch of any running back in the history of the National Football League. That's not opinion, that is stat-based. And then Priest Holmes gets hurt, and here comes Larry Johnson, who put up 1,700 yards in a season and was just a phenomenal back. But if you're looking for the guy who reigns supreme in the rushing category, in my opinion, the best running back that I watched play football for the Chiefs and someone that should be in the Hall of Fame, with his 5.4 yards per carry, mind you, that is the most of any running back in the history of the National Football League, not just the Chiefs, 5.4 yards per carry, and the Chiefs' all-time leading rusher, Mr. Jamaal Charles, 7,260 yards, over 1,000 more than second place Priest Holmes. Man, Jamaal was fun to watch. I still feel bad because the Chiefs were just awful when he played. He had little to no help, but boy, did he go out and give it his all every game. And of course, that very memorable 5-touchdown game in the black hole against the Raiders. Oh, that was a beauty of a game for Jamaal. But yes, Jamaal Charles, the all-time leading rusher for the Kansas City Chiefs. Congratulations to Darren, our winner today. And thanks, everybody, for calling in. We'll play again on Thursday. Here's Tim McGraw, One Bad Habit on KS95.

0: Jelly Roll on KS95, hands up. 3:33, I'm Colton Taylor. Going to see a lot of hands up on Thursday night, partying along with Bailey Zimmerman as he starts off the Missouri State Fair. That is a phenomenal Thursday night show. Going to be a great one. And I'm going to be giving away a pair of tickets here in just a little while to go see Bailey Zimmerman. So be listening for your chance to win. Also, Scotty McCreary, Brad Paisley, and a look at your forecast coming up.
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0: Weather Center 95, Lake Area forecast, an extreme heat warning remains in effect through Wednesday evening. Sunny and hot for the rest of today, a high near 96. Heat index as high as 106 and a southwest wind 5 to 10 in gusty. Partly cloudy overnight, low around 78. Sunshine tomorrow, high near 97. Tomorrow night, partly cloudy, low 78. Thursday, sunny and a high of 97. Your extended forecast Friday through Sunday, sunny and hot weather continues with highs near 95 and nighttime lows around 75. Monday, a little cooler with a high of 85. It's 93, feels like 105 at the Lakes Weather Center, KS95.
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0: Bailey Zimmerman on KS95 Chevy Silverado. Well, maybe he's driving a Chevy Silverado to the Missouri State Fair Thursday night, where he's going to take the stage and headline the State Fair Thursday night, open the concert series up. I can't wait. I'm going to be there, and you could be too. I've got a pair of tickets I'm going to give away right now. Caller number 5-573-378-5795 or 1-800-251-5795. And caller number 5 is going to go see Bailey Zimmerman Thursday night at the Missouri State Fair.
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0: Hey, real quick, congratulations to Braden calling out of California. He is going to see Bailey Zimmerman Thursday night at the Missouri State Fair. Appreciate everybody calling in. 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
1: 2 hours left to vote in South Carolina. I'm Lisa Brady, Fox News. That's where Republicans are choosing a new Senate nominee after the death of Lindsey Graham.
2: I want to get out. I want to meet as many people as possible. I really want to work hard to get to know people and what they want.
1: Senator Darlene Graham, appointed to finish her brother's term, says she'll work hard to earn votes, expecting to be in a runoff 2 weeks from now with 10 candidates on the ballot today. Five other states also voting, and two of the most closely watched races have Democrats divided. In Wisconsin, Francesca Hong is trying to become the first Democratic Socialist governor.
3: I think our policies are ones that are the solutions to deliver for working class people, permanent affordability, so we don't come back to moments like these.
1: Hong has said she's evolved from some past positions and today denied wanting to cancel Thanksgiving. The outgoing Democratic governor is campaigning with County Executive David Crowley. Congressman Tom Tiffany considered the front runner on the Republican side. And in a Minnesota Senate race, Democratic Congresswoman Angie Craig is hoping to top the state's Lieutenant Governor Peggy Flanagan.
4: Flanagan is the more progressive candidate with positions like Medicare for All and abolishing ICE. She served with Governor Tim Walz for nearly 8 years when much of the state's massive fraud was taking place. Craig has tried to capitalize on those arguments by pointing to her record of flipping and holding a longtime Republican district and stressing that keeping this Senate seat blue should be the biggest priority in this race.
1: Fox's Garrett Henny in Minneapolis, where there were anti-ICE protests after two people were killed in deadly confrontations. Craig has said she regrets voting for the Lake and Riley Act. Pennsylvania is now suing TikTok, accusing the social media giant of misleading app stores about the content teen users are exposed to. The state attorney general also claiming the platform is intentionally designed to be addictive. Multiple states have made similar claims in lawsuits. 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
10: The major averages ending lower in choppy trading as investors monitor the latest developments in the Middle East while awaiting key inflation data, which will be released Wednesday morning. July's Consumer Price Index report will likely help determine the Fed's path for interest rates. Rising oil prices are fueling inflation concerns, with West Texas Intermediate crude topping $83 a barrel. Tech was the worst performing sector, with the Magnificent Seven big cap tech stocks mostly lower. Shares of NVIDIA were flat. The AI darling is partnering with Wall Street Asset Managers in a $500 billion financing venture. The Dow winners, Caterpillar, Home Depot, and JP Morgan Chase. The Dow decliners, Alphabet, Honeywell Technologies, and United Health. The Dow down 184 points. The Nasdaq lower by 160. S&P 500 down 25. That's your Fox Business Report. I'm Hillary Barsky, invested in you.
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12: Good afternoon. It is 93 degrees with a heat index of 104. I'm Colton Taylor with this KS95 news update. An extreme heat warning remains in effect through tomorrow evening for the lake area and much of central, southwest, and west central Missouri. Dangerously hot conditions are expected with heat index values around 105 and overnight lows staying in the upper 70s to lower 80s. Even though the warning ends Wednesday evening, it looks like hot weather will continue through the weekend. Three people were injured in separate crashes Monday in the area. 45-year-old Tipton man was seriously injured in a one-vehicle crash at around 6 o'clock Monday evening on Route B south of the Cooper-Monotaw County line. Highway Patrol says that his BMW crossed the center of the roadway, ran off the road, struck an embankment, and overturned. The man was not wearing a safety device and was flown to University Hospital for treatment. Earlier Monday, a 17-year-old Sedalia girl suffered minor injuries in a crash on U.S. 50 at Old Route 50 in Morgan County. The patrol says that she turned her Ford Focus into the path of a Chevy Silverado. The girl was taken to Bothwell Hospital. The 62-year-old Marshall man driving the Silverado suffered moderate injuries and was taken to University Hospital. And in Miller County, a 38-year-old Eldon woman suffered minor injuries in a crash on VFW Road. Patrol says the Nissan Rogue pulled out of a private driveway into the path of her Chevy Cavalier. She was not wearing a safety device and was taken to Lake Regional Hospital. Ambrosi Contracting is suing the city of Eldon and engineering firm Wolpert over a dispute involving construction of a new taxiway at the Eldon Airport. According to the advertiser, Ambrosi claims the city and Wolpert caused delays and additional costs during the 2025 project, including requiring an accelerated construction schedule and additional testing. Company says that it incurred more than $213,000 in added cost and is still owed nearly $95,000 under the contract. Ambrosi also disputes more than $65,000 in liquidated damages the city deducted for alleged project delays. The lawsuit alleges those delays were caused by the city and Wolpert, not Ambrosi. The city and Wolpert have denied the allegations, according to the lawsuit. The city of Osage Beach is hosting a public open house Wednesday to get feedback on its draft version zero action plan. The city received a federal grant in 2023 to develop safe streets and roads for all action plan. Project has been underway since last year. The draft plan identifies key safety corridors in Osage Beach and includes short and long-term recommendations aimed at reducing traffic deaths and serious injuries. Public can review the recommendations, ask questions, and talk with city staff and the project team. The open house runs from 4:30 to 6:30 Wednesday afternoon at the Osage Beach City Hall. Como Connect Communications Manager Patrick Wood has earned 4 national awards for educational materials teaching children about electricity and electrical safety. Wood received 2 Gold Hermes Creative Awards for his book, Cat and Duck and the Collectric Cooperative, and Cat and Duck Electric Safety. He also earned 2 first place awards for Cooperative Communicators Association for Cat and Duck Electric Safety and the card game Zap Slap. Cat and Duck books are now used by electric cooperatives in more than 30 states. Wood says the goal is to make electrical safety fun and memorable for kids. I'm Colton Taylor with this KS95 News Update. Missouri Net News and your Lake Area forecast are coming up.
8: Missouri Net News, I'm Ashley Bird. Missourians are being urged to check their kitchens after a nationwide food recall. Matt Pilger has this.
13: Taylor Farms is recalling some products sold at retailers including Walmart, Target, Kroger, and Whole Foods because they may contain jalapenos linked to a salmonella outbreak. The recalled items include guacamole, pico de gallo, and taco dip with best if used by dates through August 16th. Federal health leaders say the outbreak has sickened 345 people in 27 states, including Missouri. Consumers are urged to throw away recalled products and contact the company for a refund.
8: Back in Jefferson City, Governor Mike Kehoe is back from Panama after leading a Missouri delegation. We spoke with him in Rolla Tuesday night. He says part of the trip focused on economic development.
14: We met with all of the ministers of various departments from agriculture and commerce, the minister runs the Panama Canal, to talk about Missouri and what economic benefits we have here for companies that are looking to expand into the states.
8: They also celebrated 30 years of the Missouri National Guard's partnership with Panama. Members of the Missouri House Future Caucus unveiled a new artificial intelligence evaluation framework Tuesday at a presser at Lindenwood University in St. Charles. The group says the AI Infrastructure Community Evaluation Framework is designed to help Missouri communities assess proposed AI projects and their local impact. And it's time for the cosmic fireworks show known as the Perseids Meteor Showers. Here's astronomer Paul Temple of Central Methodist University.
15: Which is a fairly significant meteor shower in the cosmic scheme of things. So I would say that it's well worth going out after midnight on the evening of the 12th and the 13th.
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8: Missouri Net News continues. Missouri veterans can participate in an all-expenses-paid deer hunt this winter. 35 veterans will be split between the Hero Deer Hunt at Mark Twain State Park in Florida, Missouri in November, and the General Crowder Veterans Hunt at Crowder State Park in Trenton in December.
17: We provide everything. The housing is provided, the food, the deer tags are paid for. We send out a team to go get the deer. 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
8: That's Rachel Heyman, who's the superintendent at Mark Twain State Park, telling KMOX that veterans can only do each hunt once. This program has been going for 9 years.
17: 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The second goal is to provide recreational opportunities.
8: The application for those all-expenses deer hunts is September 4th. 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
23: I'm meteorologist Jennifer Nairamore with KS95 Lake Area Forecast. Pressing through the rest of today with dry and hot weather, highs are climbing to the mid-90s. We have some very high stifling humidity. We've got a heat index value peaking right around 105 or just above. Upper 70s for the low tonight. Wednesday and Thursday, mostly sunny with highs each day at 97. We're dry Friday, the high 95. For the time, temperature, and forecast anytime, call the KS95 weather phone at 378-2121.
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0: Alexandra Kay on KS95, straight for the heart. 20 after 4, I'm Colton Taylor. We've been talking Chiefs football quite a bit lately with the first preseason game coming up this Saturday at 2 o'clock, LA Rams at Kansas City. But if you'd like to know our thoughts on this season, you can go see our predictions now on our Facebook page. Yes, this week's Coffee with Colton. I got predictions from JT Page and myself. We made a prediction on Mizzou's record and the Chiefs' record this year. And we all have a little different take, but I think we all are a little positive at least. So yeah, if you want to see our predictions, and of course, comment your own. Tell us what you think. Go in there, see our take, and then tell us where you disagree or agree or whatever the case may be. I want to see what you guys are predicting for the Chiefs or Mizzou. But just go to that KS95 Facebook page. Be sure to give it a follow while you're there as well. Luke Combs, Chris Stapleton, and Zach Topp are all coming up on KS95.
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0: Zach Top on KS95, South of Sanity. 434, I'm Colton Taylor. It's hot out there. It's been hot out there, and it's going to stay hot out there. Look at your forecast is on the way. Plus Tucker Wetmore, Midland, and Lainey Wilson on KS95.
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0: 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An extreme heat warning remains in effect through tomorrow evening. Partly cloudy overnight tonight with a low around 78. Mostly sunny tomorrow, high of 97. Tomorrow night, partly cloudy, low 78. Thursday, sunshine and a high of 97. Your extended forecast Friday through Sunday. Sunny and hot weather continues with highs near 95 and nighttime lows around 75. Monday, a little bit cooler, but a high of 85. 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It's 94, but feels like 106 at the Lakes Weather Center. 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
1: Polls still open in six states. I'm Lee Silicera, Fox News. In Wisconsin, self-proclaimed Democratic Socialist Francesca Hung is hoping to secure the nomination for governor, but she failed to gain two key endorsements from fellow progressives.
2: Bernie Sanders and Alexandria Ocasio-Cortez have stopped short of endorsing her, and the outgoing Democrat Governor Tony Evers campaigned with her primary opponent, David Crowley. Evers is afraid she will win the primary, but turn off centrist voters and pave the way for the likely Republican nominee, Tom Tiffany, to march into the governor's mansion.
1: Fox's Mike Tobin in Milwaukee. In South Carolina, Senator Darlene Graham is hoping to run for a full term.
3: I think affordability is a number one issue, definitely for me. Helping President Trump get his agenda passed. I'm eager to get back to get the Save America Act passed. I was one of the few that wanted to stay there to get that done.
1: Darlene Graham was appointed to fill the term of her late brother, the late Senator Lindsey Graham. Representatives Russell Fry and Ralph Norman, as well as former Congressman Mark Sanford, are also in the running. A Marine veteran held in a Russian prison for years is on his way back to the U.S. As Massachusetts Senator Ed Markey says, he will need significant medical care.
4: Senator Markey said since retired Marine Robert Gilman was taken into custody in Russia in 2022, he's been tortured and was near death upon release.
5: Unfortunately, I think it was the worsening health condition that helped to focus our government's, our State Department's attention on it.
4: Gilman's family said he went to Moldova to teach English, but was arrested while visiting family members outside Moscow.
1: Fox's Jessica Rosenthal. President Trump posting on social media, Gilman is on his way to Andrews Air Force Base in Maryland. Wall Street stocks ended the day in the red. The Dow lost 184. The Nasdaq off 160. The S&P minus 25. The price of Brent crude oil, the international standard, rose to nearly $89 a barrel. 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
9: Missouri Net News. I'm Ashley Byrd. Missourians are being urged to check their kitchens after a nationwide food recall. Matt Pilger has this.
10: Taylor Farms is recalling some products sold at retailers including Walmart, Target, Kroger, and Whole Foods because they may contain jalapenos linked to a salmonella outbreak. The recalled items include guacamole, pico de gallo, and taco dip with best if used by dates through August 16th. Federal health leaders say the outbreak has sickened 345 people in 27 states, including Missouri. Consumers are urged to throw away recalled products and contact the company for a refund.
9: Back in Jefferson City, Governor Mike Kehoe is back from Panama after leading a Missouri delegation. We spoke with him in Rolla Tuesday night. He says part of the trip focused on economic development.
11: We met with all of the ministers of various departments from agriculture and commerce, the minister that runs the Panama Canal, to talk about Missouri and what economic benefits we have here for companies that are looking to expand into the states.
9: They also celebrated 30 years of the Missouri National Guard's partnership with Panama. Members of the Missouri House Future Caucus unveiled a new artificial intelligence evaluation framework Tuesday at a presser at Lindenwood University in St. Charles. The group says the AI Infrastructure Community Evaluation Framework is designed to help Missouri communities assess proposed AI projects and their local impact. And it's time for the cosmic fireworks show known as the Perseids Meteor Showers. Here's astronomer Paul Temple of Central Methodist University.
12: Which is a fairly significant meteor shower in the cosmic scheme of things. So I would say that it's well worth going out after midnight on the evening of the 12th and the 13th.
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9: Missouri Net News continues. Missouri veterans can participate in an all-expenses-paid deer hunt this winter. 35 veterans will be split between the Hero Deer Hunt at Mark Twain State Park in Florida, Missouri in November and the General Crowder Veterans Hunt at Crowder State Park in Trenton in December.
15: We provide everything. The housing is provided, the food. The deer tags are paid for. We send out a team to go get the deer. We have a processing team.
9: That's Rachel Heyman, who's the superintendent at Mark Twain State Park, telling KMOX that veterans can only do each hunt once. This program has been going for 9 years.
15: One goal is to protect natural resources, so that's being done by decreasing the deer population. The second goal is to provide recreational opportunities.
9: The application for those all-expenses deer hunts is September 4th. 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
16: Missouri Net Sports, I'm Bill Pollack. An undrafted tight end is looking to earn his spot on the Chiefs after missing all of last season with a hamstring injury suffered just before the pads came on in St. Joseph. Jake Brenningstuhl has been competing with Trey Watson and Jared Wiley for a backup role behind Travis Kelce and Noah Gray. Jake says it feels great to finally compete for a roster spot after missing his entire rookie season.
17: Being able to come out here, you know, learn a lot from the other guys and just really be able to go out there and showcase what I can do. It's been great. So I've been excited to be back out here.
16: He also relishes the opportunity to learn from Kelce, the tight end he says he has modeled much of his game after.
17: Just being able to, you know, be so close to him, the Hall of Fame career that he's had, it's been a blessing for me to be able to just, you know, watch him, study him, and just be able to play alongside him.
16: Chiefs' first preseason game Saturday against the Rams. Tonight, the Cardinals hosting the Phillies and the Royals out in L.A. taking on the Dodgers. Well, I have some more details on the St. Louis area amateur golfer who cheated at a members tournament at Wing Haven Country Club in O'Fallon. Zach Holland, a former college golfer and a 2 handicap, admitted he faked a hole-in-1. An elaborate story. He learned he was in the first group teeing off. He told others he was awaiting a call about his sick grandmother and may need to take the call. Well, sure enough, he says the call comes in, but he says he'll run ahead to the fourth hole and hit his tee shot to not hold up the group. When the group arrives to the par 3, they notice his ball is in the hole. But some members are skeptical because there is a cash prize for anyone who gets a hole in one. They go to the course superintendent, who says they have cameras, and they see Holland earlier in the morning drive up near the hole, get out, create a divot on the green, and place his ball in the hole before the start of the tournament. Holland resigned from the club. And as far as his grandmother, yeah, she's not sick. Bill Pollack, Missouri Net Sports.
18: My name is Erica. My son, Kaysen, is a patient at Shriners Children. My oldest called me and said, Kaysen got burnt. I said, how bad is it? He wouldn't answer me. Before we could see Kaysen, the trauma doctor came in and said he needs to go to Shriners.
19: To survive a burn injury and to return to life unafraid and full of joy and be who you're supposed to be is what we strive to deliver to our patients. His injury was a big injury, and I think a testament to the care that we provide. He's fully functional. He's riding his dirt bike, doing all of the things that you would want him to do. I can't think of another system that has the impact on pediatric patients that Shriners Children's does.
20: I wouldn't do anything else.
21: We're just so thankful that Kaysen is still here because things can change in the blink of an eye.
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23: I'm meteorologist Jennifer Naira Moore with KS95 Lake Area Forecast. Pressing through the rest of today with dry and hot weather, highs are climbing to the mid-90s. We have some very high stifling humidity. We've got a heat index value peaking right around 105 or just above. Upper 70s for the low tonight. Wednesday and Thursday, mostly sunny with highs each day at 97. We're dry Friday, the high 95. For the time, temperature and forecast anytime, call the KS95 weather phone at 378-2121.
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0: Ella Langley on KS95, Be Her. 18 after 5, I'm Colton Taylor. We've talked a lot about the extreme heat warning, how hot it is, and how we need to be careful. Want to remind you also, because of that heat, the Versailles Nutrition site will be closed tomorrow. So, yeah, just need to be careful, be smart. As a heat index, I mean, today, I know we at least got up to 106 or 107. It's going to be warm again tomorrow, so be smart. Lots of fluids, air conditioning, shade if possible. And a big reminder, I shouldn't have to say it, but I will anyways, don't leave your kids or pets in an unattended vehicle, ever. Plain and simple. No ifs, ands, buts. I don't care on the circumstance. Just don't do it. Lanco, Blake Shelton, and Lainey Wilson all coming up on KS95.
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0: Lainey Wilson on KS95, somewhere over Laredo. 534, I'm Colton Taylor. This Saturday is the day. This Saturday is the first preseason game, as it's kind of an old Missouri game, if you will. The LA Rams come on back to Missouri to take on the Kansas City Chiefs, and it's weird because we will see them again in the regular season, but they're going to play it out in the preseason Saturday at 2 o'clock here on KS95. Very much looking forward to that matchup. Going to be a lot of fun. I'll actually be at that game, so I'm very excited for that. And if you want to hear about our season predictions today on Coffee with Colton, which you can find on our KS95 Facebook page, JT Page and myself made our predictions for the Mizzou season and the Chiefs season. You can check those out and tell us in the comments your predictions as well. 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
0: 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Extreme heat warning remains in effect through tomorrow evening. For tonight, partly cloudy, low around 78, mostly sunny tomorrow with a high of 97. On Wednesday night, partly cloudy, low of 78. By Thursday, sunny and high right back up to 97. Your extended forecast Friday through Sunday, sunny and hot weather continues. Highs near 95, nighttime lows around 75. Monday, a little bit cooler, high of 85. This check of your forecast brought to you by the Good Shepherd Nursing Home District. It's 93, but feels like 106 at the Lakes Weather Center. 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
1: 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Hey, it's almost 6 o'clock. Before I get on out of here, I want to remind you, MVETS Post 108 Highway Y and Y14 in Rocky Mounts having dinner Friday from 5 to 7. 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

0: All My Exes, Lauren Elena. Well, the Violent Femmes played the national anthem in Wisconsin at the Brewers game using a bamboo flute and a 22-inch Weber charcoal grill as a drum. Peak Wisconsin energy, right? Video has gone viral. People are absolutely loving that. In other news, 20,000 people provided alibis for a West Virginia man that's been accused of cutting down flock cameras. 20-year-old was arrested for destroying a flock license plate reading camera. Local news post blew up about it, and everyone's been providing joking allies like, he helped me build a chicken coop, and he gave me a kidney.
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